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That one came to you from Andy Pinklow and One Headlight On. If you'd like to give us a call, the number is 6732 1270. I'm Michael and I'll be here till 1 p.m. Up next is the Robinson Brothers with Wake Up Little Susie and Walk Right Back.

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If you'd like to give us a call, the number is 6732 1270. Hope you're having a wonderful Monday morning. We'll keep the music rolling for you. This next one's a new artist I haven't heard before, so I hope they'll be a good one. We'll just find our spot for you. Okay, this next one is coming to you. Rachel Proctor. I hope you'll enjoy these couple from her album with Strong as the Oak and If This Chair Could Talk.

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1: FM. Hope you're enjoying this Monday morning on 2CBD. We'll keep that rolling for you very shortly. If you'd like to give us a call, the number 67321270. We'd love to hear from you. That last track came to you from Barry Kay and Lynn Chandler with Black Dog. Up next, we might go with a couple from Alan Jackson with Don't Rock the Jukebox and Chasing That Neon Rainbow.

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that track coming to you from Julie Wilson and Close Your Eyes. Up next, we've got a track from Cole Edmonds with Top Springs, one from the Oak Ridge Boys with Angels, and one from Christy Lamb and Throw It Back.

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His hours of operation are Monday to Thursday from 8 a.m. to 8 p.m. Fridays from 8 a.m. till 11 p.m. and Saturdays from 9 a.m. to 11 p.m. Rick is closed on Sundays and public holidays. Rick is able to take bookings from 6:30 a.m. prior to the day. For a small booking fee, for any of your taxi needs, give Rick a call on 0439 25 23.

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That one from Christy Lamb and throwing it back. I think it's time to get some callers happening. So this one, next track is from Darlinghurst. We're going to play that one. If you'd like that CD, give us a call. We'll take the first four callers through. We'll receive that album. So this is Darlinghurst with Hangman.

105.9, 91.1, 2CBD FM, Darlinghurst with Hangman. If you'd like that album, all you need to do is give us a call, 6732 1270, and that album will be yours. Up next, Ken Lindsay and 90 and Still in the Saddle.

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We are currently at 20 minutes past 11 a.m. Up next, we're going to play another one from Darlinghurst. This one's called Picture Frame. We have four of these CDs to give away today. 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

It doesn't look like we can give any of those ones away today, but that is Darlinghurst with Picture Frame. If you'd like that album, just give us a call and it's yours. 6732 1270. Coming up next, we might go with another one from the Oak Ridge Boys with The Family Piano.

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That's Andy Penklow and Sunlight. Hope you enjoyed that one. We are currently at four and a half minutes past midday here on 2CBD. We'll have another last shot at this one. This is Darlinghurst with Carousel. If you'd like this album, it's all yours. Just give us a call on 6732 1270, and we'll take the first four callers through to receive that CD. So this is Darlinghurst with Carousel.

105.9, 91.1, 2CBD FM. That's Casey Chambers there and Invisible Girl. Hope you're enjoying the music here on 2CBD. We are now at 11, nearly 12 minutes past 12 o'clock. Hope your month's off to a good start. The year's disappearing quickly. This next one is Jamie Davis with Can't Take the Country Out of the Boy. And Olivia Johnson with Droving Girl.

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105.9, 91.1, 2CBD FM, your local community radio station. Michael's here and ready to go for his show after 1 o'clock. I hope you've enjoyed the music so far here on 2CBD. We'll keep that rolling for you. Got a few more songs to play, so we'll start that off with Lloyd Back and Hazelwood.

0: smell that, Albert? Nothing beats the smell of leather as you first open the door and walk into the store here at Kent Saddlery.
1: Whoa,
0: Albert. 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

105.9, 91.1, 2CBD FM. That's Ernie Constance and the worship. I worship the water he walked on. And that brings us to the end of my show for today. Michael will be in after 1 o'clock to take you through the afternoon. Hope you have a wonderful week. I'll leave you today with Nicole and Forever in a Day and Twinkle of an Eye. Hope you have a great weekend. Take care. Bye for now.

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1: Hello, I'm Laura Devoy. The Health Minister says there's more work to do in the home aged care space. New data shows more than 100,000 Australians are still on wait lists for in-home aged care, despite wait times falling. During the first 3 months of this year, wait times decreased by 2 weeks for high priority cases, now down to between 1 and 2 months. Mark Butler spoke to the ABC about the challenges in addressing the issue.
2: Satisfying all of that demand is going to be a very difficult job for government. We don't have any higher priority than a good aged care system. But the fact that at a time when demand is growing faster than it ever has in our country's history, we've seen wait times come down at every single level, is incredibly pleasing.
1: Thousands of residents remain without power across southern Western Australia after storm damage. With the details, Shannon Kirkwood.
3: The SES has received around 700 calls for help in what's being described as a once-in-a-five-year storm. A number of WA Day events have been cancelled as a result. The Bureau of Meteorology says a record 135 kilometre per hour wind gust was recorded at Cape Leeuwin as the cold front swept through. A storm watch and act covers much of the state's southern regions, while conditions are easing in and around Perth. Elsewhere on the first day of winter, snow is forecast for Tasmania's highest peaks today.
1: A $1.6 billion rare earths project in the Northern Territory has been declared the first significant project under the Territory Coordinator Act. The Arafura Rare Earths Nolans project is located 135 kilometres north of Alice Springs. The NT government says it will produce the critical minerals needed for advanced manufacturing and defence technologies. Territory Coordinator Stuart Knowles says it will be the first project of its kind built in Australia.
4: It now unlocks the full suite of powers available to the Territory Coordinator to fully support this project, to get it to come to reality, to start operations for an estimated minimum 38-year mine life.
1: Construction is set to begin in September. Service Victoria's website crashed this morning under demand from motorists seeking to join a registration rebate scheme. The state government announced yesterday Victorians would be able to claim a 20% rebate on their rego following the expiration of free public transport. The website crashed earlier this morning but is now back up and running. The Tasmanian government has launched a support scheme for participants of greyhound racing who wish to exit the industry. The state plans to phase out greyhound racing by June 2029, but legislation is yet to pass Parliament. Minister for Racing, Jane Howlett, says the support scheme will provide financial assistance and practical support for participants who want to leave the industry now. The scheme will be developed in consultation with stakeholders over the coming weeks. Britain's foreign minister is calling on Israel and Hezbollah to respect the ceasefire. Yvette Cooper's comments come after Israeli troops advanced their position in southern Lebanon and captured Beaufort Castle, which was used in previous occupations of the area. Turning to sport, the Adelaide Thunderbirds are a step closer to the Super Netball Minor Premiership after a 19-point win over the Melbourne Vixens. The Thunderbirds are 4 points clear of the Vixens on the ladder with 2 rounds left to play. In the other match yesterday, the New South Wales Swifts defeated the Queensland Firebirds 68-62. And in football, Mary Fowler's Manchester City has defeated Brighton and Hove Albion 4-0 in the Women's FA Cup final.
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6: And good afternoon, everybody. It is 5 minutes past one. This, of course, is your Monday afternoon jukebox. Michael sitting in the chair here with you now. And a big thank you going out to Michael there, of course, for another great program this morning. Thanks, mate. Terrific music as always. Currently outside, the weatherman tells me it's 14 degrees, feels like 9.6, humidity sitting at 34%, dew point at minus 1.6, wind is west-northwesterly 11 kilometres an hour, getting up to about 14 kilometres an hour when it decides to have a little bit of a blow, a little bit of a puff. Yeah, no rain since 9 o'clock this morning. Air pressure at 1,015.6 hectopascals, and so for the remainder of your Monday, it should be a sunny one this afternoon. Winds will be west-southwesterly, 15 to 20 kilometres an hour, tending west-northwesterly. During the later afternoon and early evening, chance of rain today is only 5%, millimetre or less there, if anything at all. no fire danger rating and a moderate UV index. An expected top of 15. We're sitting at 14 now, so we'll probably sneak up to that mark, I would imagine. Nothing on the radar and satellite to speak of. A little bit of cloud, but that's further out in the western side of the state, so it's not really impacting us. And we've got no current warning, so we can get through that bit as well. So into our forecast we go. So, yep, up to 15 is our expected top today. Tomorrow, maybe a possible shower, 60% chance of a millimetre or less. 3 overnight, up to 15 there tomorrow. Windy day coming up on Wednesday, 6 to 14. Some showers and sunshine on Thursday, which will be the 4th of June. Yes, well, 4th of June. That's when this magnificent creature talking to you right now came into the world way back in the day. Certainly did. So 4 overnight there on a Wednesday up to 11. And just waiting on the computer there to finish its update for me. Here we go. On a Friday, 4 up to 10. Saturday, we got sunshine and clouds. 1 to 14. Sunday should be too bad there on Sunday. Partly cloudy. 3 up to 15, maybe some showers lingering around there on Monday. 70% chance of a millimetre, so nothing too exciting. 4 up to 15 Tuesday, we've still got some showers floating about there next Tuesday. 5 up to 16, and Wednesday next week, maybe some more showers there too. 6 to 16, but yep, so Sunday, Monday, Tuesday, Wednesday aren't looking too bad actually. Not looking too bad temperature-wise, not too cool. And even overnight, it's not too bad. Fives and sixes, we can handle that one. Those frosty starts are, they're just getting started on us, aren't they? The first day of winter and all. Alrighty, let's get into it, our jukebox program. And, of course, we will have the Boogie Shoes and the Pink Shoelaces, and that'll be coming up for you just after 2 o'clock, along with all of our other usual bits and pieces around about, 3:15 or something like that this afternoon. We'll do the Wilberry Twist and the Peppermint Twist. We certainly will. In amongst all of that, though, we'll have our featured artist today, which is Tim McGraw. So I've picked out some Tim McGraw songs there that'll liven up the afternoon, along with all of our other little bits and pieces. But first up, got to start with Dino. Yep, Dean Martin, here he comes. And this is Angel Baby.
7: Angel Baby, you're mine forever.
6: We certainly will. In amongst all of that, though, we'll have our featured artist today, which is Tim McGraw. So I've picked out some Tim McGraw songs there that'll liven up the afternoon, along with all of our other little bits and pieces. But first up, got to start with Dino. Yep, Dean Martin, here he comes, and this is Angel Baby.
7: Angel Baby,

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1: And thanks, of course, goes out to our sponsors for that one. A little bit of Daniel O'Donnell, the Irish superstar. This one going out, of course, for my mum. He's a huge Daniel fan. Absolutely loves him. Mum, I hope you're having a great afternoon. Oh, I did notice there a mile of washing out there today. So, enjoy that. Anyway, Mum, I hope you enjoy this one. Yep, Daniel O'Donnell, I know you do like this song and I just want to dance with you.

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Yes, Daniel O'Donnell. And that one, of course, was for my mum. Yeah, going down to my Uncle Brian down there in Port Macquarie. He probably wasn't too pleased with me after what the Knights did to those eels of his. But anyway, a little bit of Delta Goodrum for you, mate. We'll put a smile on your face. I know you like your Delta. So here she comes, little Miss Eurovision herself. Yeah, and this one is predictable, coming out of 2003. Hope you're having a great day, mate.

And there she goes, Australia's own. Yeah, Delta Goodrum there, of course, and a predictable. Yeah, I could be a smarty pants here and say something to Uncle Brian about those Parramatta Eels being predictable, but I'll just leave that alone. All right, good afternoon to you, Auntie Julie. Whatever you're up to today, I hope you're having a great day down there. Maybe you've just made a sandwich and a cup of coffee for Uncle Brian. That'd be good, wouldn't it? Well, anyway, picked out a little bit of Dion and the Belmonts for you today. And when you wish upon a star, all the way from 1960, maybe you could wish for Parramatta to get into the finals. All right, here we go.

0: Yeah, there we go. A lovely version of that song there from Dion and the Belmonts. And maybe Auntie Julie could do that. She could wish upon a star and, I don't know, Parramatta could end up getting into the finals. Whoever knows? But anyway, hope you enjoyed the song, Jules. All right, quick word from our sponsors and then we'll come back with a little bit of Garth Brooks, and that one will be going out to my Uncle T-Bone up there in the Chook Pen. He won't be crowing too much either because they got a flogging this weekend, didn't they? All right, quick word from our sponsors first, though.
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0: And as promised, a little bit of Garth Brooks. There's one for you, Uncle T-Bone, mate. I hope you're having a great day, whatever it is you're up to. I was speaking to him on the phone there earlier. He was sounding pretty good. I don't know what he was up to, but he was sounding all right. Anyway, mate, I hope you enjoyed this one. So far, the album In Pieces, and this is the American Honky Tonk Bar Association.

Yes, American country superstar there. Yes, Garth Brooks and the American Honky Tonk Bar Association. All right. Good afternoon, Alan. Hope you're having a good day, mate. Caught me in my jammies yesterday. Yes, you did. Yeah, it's all good. It's all good. Ah, dear, oh, dear. Anyway, mate, pumpkin is absolutely beautiful. Yeah, there's no doubt about that one. All right. Yeah, you can grow a pumpkin. Don't you worry about that. Al can grow a pumpkin. A little bit of Lee Kernaghan for you today, my friend. And this one's called Mate.

reason, he just hangs about. He's lost a few teeth now, and his coat's fallen out. It'll break my heart after all we've done when I call his name and he don't come.

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Yes, mate. But that, of course, was for my neighbour, Al. Mate, I hope you're having a great afternoon. Good afternoon to you too, Sandra. Whatever you're up to today, I hope you're having a spectacular start to your week too, being it's the first day of winter. I know I said it a few times this morning, but I'm going to say it again. It's only 90 days till spring, so we'll just keep that in the memory bank. All right, a little bit of True Blue for you today, Sandra. This one's coming from John Williamson.

Yes, True Blue, that's for sure. John Williamson there, of course. That one's going out to Sandra. Bit of Slim Dusty coming up now for Elaine. Elaine, I hope you're doing well. And I hope you're enjoying this cold start that we had this morning. It was a little bit cool, wasn't it? A little bit of Slim Dusty, of course, for you. And this is Stepping Around Australia.

0: Yes, there he goes, the Dusty Man himself, Slim Dusty, of course, and he was stepping around Australia. Alrighty, quick word from our sponsors, then we'll come back with the first of our Tim McGraw tracks for this afternoon.
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0: And of course, thanks to all our sponsors for that. And of course, a thank you to everybody out there in Radio Land tuning in and listening. If you just weren't tuning in and listening, we wouldn't be able to do it. No, we certainly wouldn't. A little bit of Tim McGraw, though. This is the first of our songs this afternoon. This one's called Everywhere. It was out of 1997.

Tim McGraw there, and Everywhere, that one coming out of 1997. All right, well, we're just about up to quarter to two. Actually, no, just a fraction past that now. But anyway, it's time for our AC/DC song of the week, and this, of course, is Highway to Hell.

0: Yes, classic Akka Dakka there, of course, and Highway to Hell. Quick word from our sponsors, and then we'll come back with a little bit of, Jim Reeves. Why not?
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Yes, Jim Reeves there in Distant Drums. All right, to get us up to the 2 o'clock news, a little bit of Jim Steinman, and this is Rock and Roll Dreams Come True. I'll talk to you all after the news, and we'll give you a weather update and see what's going on there, eh? Talk to you soon.

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1: Hello, I'm Laura Devoy. The Health Minister says there's more work to do in the home aged care space. New data shows more than 100,000 Australians are still on wait lists for in-home aged care, despite wait times falling. During the first 3 months of this year, wait times decreased by 2 weeks for high priority cases, now down to between 1 and 2 months. Mark Butler spoke to the ABC about the challenges in addressing the issue.
2: Satisfying all of that demand is going to be a very difficult job for government. We don't have any higher priority than a good aged care system. But the fact that at a time when demand is growing faster than it ever has in our country's history, we've seen wait times come down at every single level, is incredibly pleasing.
1: Thousands of residents remain without power across southern Western Australia after storm damage. With the details, Shannon Kirkwood.
3: The SES has received around 700 calls for help in what's being described as a once-in-a-five-year storm. A number of WA Day events have been cancelled as a result. The Bureau of Meteorology says a record 135 kilometre per hour wind gust was recorded at Cape Leeuwin as the cold front swept through. A Storm Watch and Act covers much of the state's southern regions, while conditions are easing in and around Perth. Elsewhere on the first day of winter, snow is forecast for Tasmania's highest peaks today.
1: A $1.6 billion rare earths project in the Northern Territory has been declared the first significant project under the Territory Coordinator Act. The Arafura Rare Earths Nolans project is located 135 kilometres north of Alice Springs. The NT government says it will produce the critical minerals needed for advanced manufacturing and defence technologies. Territory Coordinator Stuart Knowles says it will be the first project of its kind built in Australia.
4: It now unlocks the full suite of powers available to the Territory Coordinator to fully support this project, to get it to come to reality, to start operations for an estimated minimum 38-year mine life.
1: Construction is set to begin in September. Service Victoria's website crashed this morning under demand from motorists seeking to join a registration rebate scheme. The state government announced yesterday Victorians would be able to claim a 20% rebate on their rego following the expiration of free public transport. The website crashed earlier this morning but is now back up and running. The Tasmanian government has launched a support scheme for participants of greyhound racing who wish to exit the industry. The state plans to phase out greyhound racing by June 2029, but legislation is yet to pass Parliament. Minister for Racing, Jane Howlett, says the support scheme will provide financial assistance and practical support for participants who want to leave the industry now. The scheme will be developed in consultation with stakeholders over the coming weeks. Britain's foreign minister is calling on Israel and Hezbollah to respect the ceasefire. Yvette Cooper's comments come after Israeli troops advanced their position in southern Lebanon and captured Beaufort Castle, which was used in previous occupations of the area. Turning to sport, the Adelaide Thunderbirds are a step closer to the Super Netball Minor Premiership after a 19-point win over the Melbourne Vixens. The Thunderbirds are 4 points clear of the Vixens on the ladder with 2 rounds left to play. In the other match yesterday, the New South Wales Swifts defeated the Queensland Firebirds 68-62. And in football, Mary Fowler's Manchester City has defeated Brighton and Hove Albion 4-0 in the Women's FA Cup final.
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6: And welcome back, everybody. It is 3 minutes past 2 o'clock. I must have broke the news in just fractionally early there. But anyway, we got there. We did indeed. All right, let's have a look at the weather situation. Currently, it is 14.6 outside. Feels like 8.1. Humidity is sitting at 34%. Dew point at a minus 1.1. Wind is west-southwesterly, 22 kilometres an hour. Getting up to about 25 kilometres an hour when it blows a little bit. No rain since 9 o'clock this morning. And 1,015.3 hectopascals is the air pressure. So for the remainder of your Monday afternoon, it'll be sunny. Winds will be west-southwesterly. And then they will be attending west-northwesterly during the afternoon and evening. probably, I'd say, give it another hour and a half, maybe 2 hours or so before it switches around there a bit. 5% chance of rain, a millimetre or less, if anything there at all. No fire danger rating and a moderate UV index. Yep, you'll still get some of it, that is for sure. So make sure if you're outside, you do take care. A little bit of cloud. Most of that cloud is streaming across the southern half of the state of New South Wales into most of Victoria, actually. Probably that front that's gone across and caused all that trouble over there in the west. Certainly has. No current warnings, so we'll get through that bit and we'll jump into a forecast for you. So for tomorrow, the second day of June, the second official day of winter, got some showers there in the forecast. 3 up to 15, partly cloudy. There will be some sunshine floating around as well. Wednesday, we got a windy one coming up for you. 6 up to 14. Thursday, we've still got some showers floating around there on Thursday. 4 up to 11, so it's not going to be a very warm day on Thursday. Friday's a little bit cooler too. Still got those showers there. I've got the hiccups all of a sudden. Look at me go. 4 up to 10. And then Saturday, the 6th day of June, 1 up to 14. But here we go, a little bit of improvement. Yeah, it's always good. Sunny day on Sunday, 3 up to 15. Some clouds floating about there, though. Monday, might have some showers coming through there on Monday. 70% chance of a mill, but 4 to 15. So, and then 5 to 16 on a Tuesday next week. So, you know, so Sunday, Monday, Tuesday next week aren't looking too bad at all. And anyway, well, we'll just see what happens. It's likely to change, though. Mother Nature, yeah, anything is a possible. All right, let's kick off another hour of the program. A little bit more Tim McGraw, and this one is called I Like It, I Love It. Certainly do.

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2: Alrighty, here they come. Hope those boogie shoes are ready, because KC and the Sunshine Band are just bringing them on for you right now.

Yes. Well, I don't know. Are you, Jim? That's Jim Reeves. And could I be falling in love? All right. Boo Boo. Yes, the big red dog. We know that she loves this song, but we also love playing it. It's good stuff. It gets stuck in your head, doesn't it, as you're whistling the tune, as you're going along your daily business. But yeah, hey, DJ Otzi. And hey, baby.

0: And if you just tuned in, and you have only just tuned in, that of course was DJ Ossie and Hey Baby, the one coming out of 2001. And you are of course tuned in to Radio 2CPD, the voice of the Highlands. And this is Michael sitting in the chair here with you this afternoon. Of course, this is your Monday afternoon jukebox. I'll be with you till 4 o'clock this afternoon, 105.9 here in Glenis and 91.1 up in Deepwater. All right, let's take a quick word from our sponsors. We might come back and we might play something Australian. I'll pick something out. You just wait and see.
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3: 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By locals. For locals.

Yeah, there we go. I told you I was going to play something Australian, didn't I? And that was Lonnie Lee, of course. And, you know, I had to go back to 1961 to get that one. I certainly did. That was Baby Baby Bye Bye. Good stuff. You know, one of my favourite TV shows. I used to love it every Tuesday night. It was on 8:30. And I bought the box set just recently. Oh, not recently, a couple of years ago on DVD. It was, of course, Cold Case. And my favourite single episode out of all seven seasons was The Red and the Blue. And you know what was great about that episode? It had a lot of music in it, and just about every song in that episode was from Tim McGraw, who I said, you know, is our featured artist this afternoon. And this song actually was featured on that episode. It's one of my favourites. It's called A Cowboy in Me, and it's coming out of 2001. But of course, it was on that episode. But great episode. So yeah, if you haven't ever watched Cold Case, or you don't know what I'm talking about, Cold Case is a detective series. It's actually really good. It's actually got a little bit of humour in it, a little bit of action. It's always got great stories in it. Yep, good stuff. So yep, look it up. I think it was season 3, episode 10. You can probably find it on YouTube. And it's called The Red and the Blue. Great episode. Anyway, here we go. Tim McGraw, Cowboy in Me.

Yes, absolutely love that song. Actually, it was a pretty cool CD, that one, to Set This Circus Down. Actually, probably about three or four songs that I'm going to play this afternoon are off that CD. Pretty be fair to say, probably one of my most prized CDs of Tim McGraw, that one. All right, a little bit of The Police coming up for you now. No. Not the Boys in Blue. No, the band, The Police. Yep, here they come. And Every Little Thing She Does Is Magic.

Yes, and there they go, the police there, of course, and every little thing she does is magic. Yeah, some little heroes coming up for you now, and One Perfect Day, this one coming out of 1982. Jeez, the 80s brought some good music out, didn't they?

0: Heroes there, and One Perfect Day. All right, we'll have a quick word from our sponsors. The important words have got to be said. We certainly will. We'll get those over, and then we'll have a couple in a row from Marty Robbins. First up will be Story of My Life, then Devil Woman, and then, of course, it'll be time for the Din Din song. Yes, King Neptune and his pocket full of rainbows won't be too far away, but first, word from our sponsors.
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Yes, two in a row there from Marty Robbins, and it was Devil Woman. And then before that, we had Story of My Life. Well, the time has come. Yes, I could see you be prancing around the kitchen there right now. Yes, King Neptune, of course, and the Din Dins. He loves it. Actually, what's he on this week? He's got some duck. He's got some mackerel, and I think he's got a little bit of roast beef and tomato sauce. That cat eats very well, doesn't he? But he loves this one. Yep, Elvis Presley and A Pocket Full of Rainbows. Of my favourite Elvis Presley film of all time, of course, G.I. Blues. Absolutely love that movie. That movie's got some great songs on that movie. See, I think we might have to do another tribute to Elvis in the next couple of weeks on our jukebox sessions on a Monday afternoon. But for now, here's Pocket Full of Rainbows.

Yes, there he goes, the king himself, Elvis Presley. And, of course, Pocket Full of Rainbows. And I can just imagine my king right now, he'd be buried face first in his bowl. Straight into that, Felix. All right, and a bit more Tim McGraw, I think, yep. And don't worry, Sandra, and thank you for the phone call. And don't forget the girl. I don't hate the girl. It'll be coming up just after 3 o'clock. But for now, I love this one too. And Live Like You Were Dying. Great song, this one. It's true words too.

Yeah, great song that one. Tim McGraw and I Live Like You Were Dying. All right, we're about 5 minutes away from 3 o'clock news. And to get us up to that point, this song by Live, it's called Lightning Crashes. Great song too. I haven't heard this one in a while. Hope you enjoy it.

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1: Good afternoon, I'm Peter Hislop. An accused Islamic State supporter and so-called ISIS bride has renounced Islamic State and jihad in court. The woman was formally charged last week by federal police for allegedly entering and remaining in a declared conflict zone and joining a terrorist organisation. Her defence counsel has told the court she wants nothing to do with it, not now and not into the future. The Treasurer says the government has called on the Fair Work Commission to provide a sustainable real wage increase when it hands down its decision tomorrow. The Australian Council of Trade Unions has called for a 6% increase, while the Australian Industry Group is proposing an increase of no more than 3.9%. Jim Chalmers says it's important wages account for cost of living pressures.
2: We've been very supportive throughout when it comes to increases in the minimum wage. We support an increase in the minimum wage, which is a sustainable real wage increase. That's what the submission that myself and Amanda Rishworth have put into the Fair Work Commission.
1: A coastal warning for large and powerful waves is still in place for southeast Western Australia after storms swept through the state. Almost 70,000 customers are without power after the severe weather hit on the long weekend. In some areas, wind gusts were as high as 135 kilometres per hour. The Weather Bureau's Angus Hines says conditions are easing in the west as the low pressure system moves east.
3: You'll see that wind push into Adelaide and eastern parts of the state. Then tonight and into Tuesday morning, strong winds into parts of New South Wales, as well as parts of Victoria. For the most part, Tasmania will avoid the strongest of the winds. Gradually through Tuesday, we see an easing trend to this map.
1: The Royal Commission on Anti-Semitism and Social Cohesion has blocked a public interest immunity claim to keep Cabinet documents about counter-terrorism funding out of the Commission's view. In a submission to the Royal Commission, the government said ministers might not speak with candour if their deliberations are made public. While the documents are not being made public, they will be disclosed to the Commission and recipients of the confidential interim report. The Israeli military has captured the site of Beaufort Castle in southern Lebanon in what Prime Minister Benjamin Netanyahu has described a decisive shift in the IDF's war on Hezbollah. The move has been criticised by the UK, France and Germany as the IDF warns more residents to evacuate from large swathes of the region. Far-right National Security Minister Itamar Ben-Gvir has called for the offensive to reach even further into Lebanon.
4: I say this here too, and I also say it to our dear Prime Minister. Dear Prime Minister, Bibi Netanyahu, I love you, I appreciate you, but it's time to flatten Dahiya.
1: Translation from the ABC. New research has found removing everyday positive mental health behaviours for just 2 weeks can rapidly trigger symptoms of depression and anxiety in otherwise healthy adults. Lewis Donaldson reports.
5: Researchers from Macquarie University made the findings, noting that symptoms do resolve once positive behaviours are resumed. The five behaviours include maintaining realistic thinking, engaging in meaningful activities, having goals and plans, keeping healthy routines, and staying socially connected. Professor Blake Deer says the study explains how depression and anxiety can emerge due to disruptions to things like sleep or social connection, and not just from a major trauma or biology.
1: Turning to sport, and 21-year-old Raiders 5'8" Ethan Strange is at the centre of conversations of who should be starting as number 6 for State of Origin Game 2. Strange was parachuted into the starting lineup for Game 1 after first-choice Mitchell Moses went for scans on his hamstring.
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7: 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Time is now spot on 3:05. Look at it go. Time flies, certainly does. Outside at the moment, it's 13.1, feels like 7.1. Humidity sitting at 40%, dew point at a minus 0.2 of a degree. Wind is west-southwesterly, 20 kilometres an hour, so it's blowing a bit out there when it gets up to 25 kilometres an hour. And, of course, we've had no rainfall since 9 a.m. Air pressure is steady at 1,015.4 hectopascals. And so for the remainder of your Monday, slipping away on us now, but it's going to remain sunny. Winds west-southwesterly 15 to 20 kilometres an hour, tending west-northwesterly during the later afternoon and evening. We were expecting 15 today, but so we're on the downslide now. We're back to 13.1. Chance of rain today was 5%, only a millimetre or less there, if anything at all. I don't think anything's going to happen in that region of things today. No fire rating, and a moderate UV index. There's a little bit of cloud on the satellite, but as I said earlier, most of that is to the southwest of us. It's not really impacting our region. Got no current warnings, and we'll jump into a forecast for you. So tomorrow, the second day of June, 3 up to 15 with some showers. Windy day on a Wednesday, 6 to 15. No, sorry, my apologies, 6 to 14. Sunday, Sunday, where am I? I'm jumping way ahead. Yeah, the computer's having an update. It's all happening on me at once. 4th of June, which is Thursday, got some showers there. 4 up to 11. Friday, we've got some showers again. 4 to 10. Saturday, mostly sunny day. Nice, a bit of clouds there. Sunny breaks though. 1 up to 14. Sunday, some cloud. 3 to 15, some showers there on a Monday. 4 to 15. And a Tuesday next week, got some showers again. 7 to 16, so it's not looking too bad over the weekend into the early part of next week. And it's a little bit cool, misty, foggy, windy. It's all happening this week. But anyway, onwards and upwards we go as we start the last hour of our program today. And of course, Michael's sitting in the chair here with you to 4 o'clock this afternoon. And then, of course, Jan will be in the chair. And she'll take over from me at 4 o'clock with another great program for you. But we still got a fair bit of music to get through this afternoon. Also got some community announcements to read out, which I'll do in a little while. But first up, Tim McGraw, and Don't Take the Girl.

0: Yeah, terrific song there, of course, Tim McGraw and Don't Take the Girl. All right, quick word from our sponsors. Then you know what? We better start lining up for the Peppermint Twist and the Wilbury Twist.
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0: Actually, before we line up for the Wilbury Twist and the Peppermint Twist, we better do some community announcements. Evan, don't forget Super Sunday Bowls, ice cold beers, big raffles, barbecue lunch, last Sunday of every month, $15 per person, 10 a.m. start, names in before 9:30 a.m. Bring your mates. 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It makes it all fun and games, doesn't it? Certainly does. Call 0267325323 and put your names in. Now, don't forget, every week, the Glenison District Tennis Association Social Tennis, and they cater for all ages and abilities. 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Contact President Mark White on 0427344977 or Secretary Ricky Withers on 0429402512 and get into the great sport of tennis. Don't forget the Multiple Sclerosis Peer Support Group invite you to coffee mornings at Crofters Cottage on Wednesdays at 10:30 a.m. on the following dates, and we're up to June. And so it'll be on the 10th of June. So sufferers, friends and families are welcome to attend. Second Wednesday, every second month. For further information, contact Chris on 0447 419 664. Deepwater Library, social morning tea. No charge. Come along for a cuppa and a chat. We might need about two cups. First Wednesday of every month, so that's coming up this Wednesday. Yep, 10:30 to 11:30 a.m., so get into that one. If you're up deep water way, pop in. And don't forget, the Glenis Highlands Lioness Lions Club. Biggest morning tea, Leamington Drive is on. The Leamingtons are traditional, chocolate and coconut coating, no cream. Pack of 6, cost will be $13, and $3 of that to be donated to the Cancer Council, so good. Get on that one. Good stuff. Must be paid before the 9th of June, and orders close on the 9th of June. Leamington's available for delivery or pickup by the 23rd of June, and contact Sandra or Jen on 0487494465. I'll give you that phone number again. That is 0487494465, and that of course is for some yummy Leamingtons. So there we go. There's some little bits and pieces going on around the place. There's always something, isn't there? All right, a little bit of sweet for us now. And this, of course, is the Peppermint Twist. And then straight after that will be the Travelling Wilburys and, of course, the Wilbury Twist. Yep, so get your dancing shoes on.

Yes, and there we go. Sweet there, of course, in the Peppermint Twist. Yeah, before you put your dancing shoes away, here come the Travelling Wilburys. And it's time to do the Wilbury Twist. A little bit different, but it's funky.

0: Yes, it's fun stuff, isn't it? Yes, the Wheelbarrow Twist, and of course with the travelling wheelbarrows. All right, quick word from our sponsors. Then we're going to come back with a cover version from Tim McGraw of an Elton John song for you. That'll be very, very shortly.
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0: All right, and here comes Tim McGraw. And as I said, it's a cover of an Elton John song, but I love this version of it. This is Tiny Dancer.

Yes, just such a great cover of that song, I think. Yep, Tiny Dancer, of course. That was from Tim McGraw. I got a little bit of the Nitty Gritty Dirt Band coming your way right about now. And this, of course, is Fishing in the Dark.

Yes, the Nitty Gritty Dirt Band there, and of course that was Fishing in the Dark. Yes, and it's off their anthology CD. It's a 2-CD set, and I tell you what, there's some great music on that CD, but that is probably the pick of the songs in my opinion. I love that one, Fishing in the Dark. The Nitty Gritty Dirt Band, yes, they've been around for a while now. You know, they're great. But you know what I find is really great? Yeah, good Australian music, and it's coming your way right now. This is Matt Scullion, and this is Aussie Az. Haven't played this one for a while.

Aussie Airs. Yeah, Aussie Airs, that's for sure. That was Matt Scullion there, of course. And I absolutely love that song. Great stuff. All right, a little bit of Deep Purple for us now. Yes, this is a great song too. I absolutely love this one. Yeah, you know what? I just love music. That's what it is. But yep, Hush. Here it comes.

Yeah, and there we go. Yes, Deep Purple. And, of course, Hush. Yeah, great song. Yeah, right. Oop, Michael, do the right thing here. And Culture Beat now. And Mr. Vane. Hope you enjoy.

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5: All right, and as we approach 3:45 on your Monday afternoon jukebox, we're just about to wrap up our Tim McGraw tribute this afternoon. Now, I could have quite easily filled in a whole program just of Tim McGraw, but now I picked out a selection of songs and, you know, I've probably ended up with probably about 8 or 9 left over that I haven't got room for today, but we'll slot them in another time. But I like this one, and it's from 1997. It's called Heart on the Ticker.

Yes, she certainly is. Yes, she's hard on the ticker. And of course, there was a Tim McGraw, our last of our Tim McGraw songs this afternoon. I hope you've enjoyed them as much as I've enjoyed bringing them to you. A little bit of Dean Martin coming your way now. Why not? Yeah, no, Michael's in the chair. You know you're going to get Dino. This, of course, is from Rio Bravo. And it's My Rifle, My Pony and Me, because it's that time of the day, because the sun is starting to sink in the west.

Yes, there he goes, the king of cool himself. Yes, Dean Martin, of course, and My Rifle, My Pony and Me. All right, it's just about time for me to exit the building, so I'll start wrapping things up, shall I? And don't forget, I'm going to stay in the zone straight after 4 o'clock, because, of course, Jan will be in the chair and she'll take you through her part of the afternoon and early evening with another great program for you. And then at 8 o'clock, Lindsay, yeah, he'll be in the chair and he'll have another great Monday night concert for you. So there's some classical music to wind down the day. But as always, thank you for your actual company today and all your phone calls and all your nice comments. Always lovely to hear. And, of course, we're going to leave you with two tracks, as we always do. Normally leave you with two Dean Martin tracks, but no, something a little bit different today. I'm going to leave you with a little bit of Jim Haynes and Don't Call Wagga Wagga Wagga. But, of course, Dino will be straight up behind that one with Houston. All right, everyone, take care. Don't forget to stay tuned, because Jan's out there. She's ready to go. And she'll have another great program for you. So have a good week, everyone, and I'll catch you all next Monday morning for breakfast. Bye-bye.

G1GNYY. And if you call Tumby Umby Tumby, that proves you're a silly boy. Cocklebitty isn't cockle, Duck and Willer isn't duck, Bourbon Gary isn't bourbon, and Muckadella isn't muck. Urine Quinty isn't urine, and Pea Tree isn't pea. You'd look pretty silly calling Lily Pilly Lily.

Now we'll just play you the news coming up now. I forgot to watch the time, didn't I? Thank you very much, Michael, for a fabulous program. And we'll just get us to the news. Here we go.

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1: Good afternoon, I'm Peter Hislop. An accused Islamic State supporter and so-called ISIS bride has renounced Islamic State and jihad in court. The woman was formally charged last week by federal police for allegedly entering and remaining in a declared conflict zone and joining a terrorist organisation. Her defence counsel has told the court she wants nothing to do with it, not now and not into the future. The Treasurer says the government has called on the Fair Work Commission to provide a sustainable real wage increase when it hands down its decision tomorrow. The Australian Council of Trade Unions has called for a 6% increase, while the Australian Industry Group is proposing an increase of no more than 3.9%. Jim Chalmers says it's important wages account for cost of living pressures.
2: We've been very supportive throughout when it comes to increases in the minimum wage. We support an increase in the minimum wage, which is a sustainable real wage increase. That's what the submission that myself and Amanda Rishworth have put into the Fair Work Commission.
1: A coastal warning for large and powerful waves is still in place for southeast Western Australia after storms swept through the state. Almost 70,000 customers are without power after the severe weather hit on the long weekend. In some areas, wind gusts were as high as 135 kilometres per hour. The Weather Bureau's Angus Hines says conditions are easing in the west as the low-pressure system moves east.
3: You'll see that wind push into Adelaide and eastern parts of the state. Then tonight and into Tuesday morning, strong winds into parts of New South Wales, as well as parts of Victoria. For the most part, Tasmania will avoid the strongest of the winds. Gradually through Tuesday, we see an easing trend to this map.
1: The Royal Commission on Anti-Semitism and Social Cohesion has blocked a public interest immunity claim to keep Cabinet documents about counter-terrorism funding out of the Commission's view. In a submission to the Royal Commission, the government said ministers might not speak with candour if their deliberations are made public. While the documents are not being made public, they will be disclosed to the Commission and recipients of the confidential interim report. The Israeli military has captured the site of Beaufort Castle in southern Lebanon in what Prime Minister Benjamin Netanyahu has described a decisive shift in the IDF's war on Hezbollah. The move has been criticised by the UK, France and Germany as the IDF warns more residents to evacuate from large swathes of the region. Far-right National Security Minister Itamar Ben-Gvir has called for the offensive to reach even further into Lebanon.
4: I say this here too, and I also say it to our dear Prime Minister. Dear Prime Minister, Bibi Netanyahu, I love you, I appreciate you, but it's time to flatten Dahiya.
1: Translation from the ABC. New research has found removing everyday positive mental health behaviours for just 2 weeks can rapidly trigger symptoms of depression and anxiety in otherwise healthy adults. Lewis Donaldson reports.
5: Researchers from Macquarie University made the findings, noting that symptoms do resolve once positive behaviours are resumed. The five behaviours include maintaining realistic thinking, engaging in meaningful activities, having goals and plans, keeping healthy routines, and staying socially connected. Professor Blake Deer says the study explains how depression and anxiety can emerge due to disruptions to things like sleep or social connection, and not just from a major trauma or biology.
1: Turning to sport, and 21-year-old Raiders 5'8" Ethan Strange is at the centre of conversations of who should be starting as number 6 for State of Origin Game 2. Strange was parachuted into the starting lineup for Game 1 after first-choice Mitchell Moses went for scans on his hamstring.
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7: Currently outside 12.5, feels like 6.5. The relative humidity 42%, the dew point is zero. Winds coming from the west to 20 kilometres per hour, gusting up to 22. Got cool air, didn't it, when once the wind came up? Been no rain registered in the rain gauge since 9 a.m. this morning. Barometric pressure 1,015.5 hectopascals. Fire danger rating is zero. The UV index is moderate. And it's been mostly sunny out there today. Find a nice sunny spot, you're doing okay. Let's have a look to see what's happening the week ahead. And let's see. for tomorrow, Tuesday, the 2nd of June. Of course, we're the 1st of June today, first day of winter. 3 and 15 tomorrow, a chance of a shower. Windy day on Wednesday, 6 and 14. On Thursday, a chance of rain. Oh, we've just lost that. Just having an update. Here we go. Let's go back to Thursday. A chance of rain on Thursday, 4 and 11. On Friday also, a chance of rain, 4 and 10. On Saturday, we're looking at 1 and 40. It's mostly sunny day, mostly sunny on Sunday, 3 and 15. And then back to a little bit of rain there on Monday, the 8th of June. But yes, was a beautiful moon last night. Did you see the beautiful moon? It was a blue moon. Apparently they happen when two full moons in 1 month. So that's what's happening apparently in June. Right, Jan in the chair. Thank you very much, Michael, for fabulous music and program, isn't it? Oh, lovely mixture. We're going to start off with David Soul and just Don't Give Up On Us.

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0: This one's for Lynn.

Yeah, amazing, haven't they? Had some fabulous song, the Everly Brothers, and that's just one of them. Wake Up Little Susie out of 1957. Neil Diamond, next up.

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Next up, Blondie, Heart of Glass, out of 1979.

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This is Queen, Crazy Little Thing Called Love.

0: There we go. That was Kiss and I Was Made for Loving You. Next up, it's Alan Jackson, Remember When. 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

Yeah, that was Alan Jackson and Remember When. Before that was Kiss. I Was Made for Loving You. Next up, we have for you Ronan Keating and When You Say Nothing at All out of 1998.

0: Yes, and that was Ronan Keating, and When You Say Nothing At All, out of 1998, that one. It is 9 minutes to 5. 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

That was Mungo Jerry, Lady Rose. Next up, Steve Earle, Guitar Town. It is 4 minutes to 5.

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1: Good afternoon, I'm Peter Hislop. A Queensland 13-year-old boy has been charged with terrorism offences after allegedly threatening people with a knife in Maryborough. Police will allege they found extremist material on the teenager's devices following a search warrant. It's the first time new counter-terrorism Queensland state laws are being used. Senior police have confirmed threats were targeted at a local school.
2: We are investigating any residual threat that may have been present from the actions of this youth, but we are prioritising the safety of our community and there is no ongoing threat to our community.
1: The US says it has struck Iranian military sites over the weekend, while Tehran says it has responded by targeting a US base, the third known escalations in a week around the Strait of Hormuz. US Central Command says it has launched strikes in self-defence in response to Iranian actions, which included a US drone being shot down over international waters. A negotiation on a deal to end the war failed to reach an agreement last weekend after President Donald Trump requested changes to some terms. A new poll has put One Nation's popularity ahead of the federal government's with 31% of the primary vote. Labor's popularity dropped 3 points to 28% and the coalition has sunk by 2 points to 20%. Health Minister Mark Butler says voters are mainly frustrated by economic pressures.
3: I don't read much into numbers 2 years out from an election. I think what the polls show though, and private research that everyone does is showing, is that people are under real pressure right now. There were pressures in our economy before the war in Iran started. We saw that with the Reserve Bank action earlier this year. And those pressures have only intensified.
1: Traditional owners of Brisbane's Barambin Victoria Park have flagged a federal court challenge after the first sod was turned on the new 2032 Olympic Stadium. Representatives of the Gurri Camp Embassy want the federal government to revisit previously rejected applications about cultural heritage. A fire which had been burning for over 70 days has been put out. Organisers claim it was cultural and the removal of protesters overnight were a violation of human rights. Victorian Premier Jacinta Allen has flagged major changes to the state's corruption watchdog. New Follow the Money powers will allow the agency to pursue taxpayer funds through subcontracting arrangements and labour hire companies. Jacinta Allen says it's the most far-reaching overhaul since IBAC was established. The Weather Bureau has issued warnings for abnormally high tides on South Australia's coast and locally destructive damaging winds. A low-pressure system, which has left 70,000 customers in WA without power, is moving east. Robert Charlton from the South Australia SES says the system is expected to hit tonight.
4: At this stage, we're not expecting this to be significant or widespread based on the forecast. But again, does not mean there won't be some quite significant localised impacts. So people need to be aware of the conditions and to prepare accordingly.
1: And four players have been dropped from the Socceroos training squad with a 26-player team named for the World Cup. Forwards Brandon Borello, Martin Boyle, defender Kai Rowles and goalkeeper Joe Gauci won't be going to Vancouver. Coach Tony Popovich says while the decision was hard, it provides clarity.
5: You have to disappoint some players and that's never easy and wasn't easy for those boys this morning. But, you know, now we've got clarity and clear air in terms of the 26 players. A lot of growth and potential still there.
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7: And currently outside it is... Where do I get this lined up? Here we go. 10.8 out there at the moment, feels like 5.4. I should put the heater on, shouldn't I? The blanket. The relative humidity 51%, the dew point 1.1. The wind coming from the west northwest, 19 kilometres, gusting. Well, it's less, it's gusting out at 18. I think they might be back to front somehow. The no rain registered in the rain gauge and the barometric pressure, 1015.8. That's my phone. 1015.8 hectopascals. Fire danger rating is 0. The UV index is moderate. And we were up there somewhere around the 15, and a mostly sunny day today. So let's see what's happening tomorrow. Tuesday, and yes, chance of a shower tomorrow, 2 and 15. Windy day Wednesday, 6 and 14. On Thursday, shower expected at 4 and 11. Yes, cool day there. Friday, chance of rain, 4 and 10. So, yes, winter is here. Saturday, 50-50, sunny and cloudy, 1 and 14. On Sunday, mostly sunny, 3 and 15. Monday, 5 and 15. And you can tell it's winter time, can't you? Here in Glen Annis with the temperatures down almost into single figures for the day. Yes, we'll be lighting our fires, that's for sure. Right, let's get back to the music, and it's Mike Denver and Clap Your Hands.

0: It's not the one I thought it was going to be. But anyway, it was still a good one, wasn't it? Mike Denver, clap your hands. 9 minutes past five, time for a word from our sponsors.
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That was the Rolling Stones and Satisfaction out of 1965. Arthur Grant coming up now with The Ghost of Culloden, 14 minutes past five.

0: There we go. That was Isla Grant, The Ghost of Culloden, 19 minutes past five. 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
0: I don't think I've got it. Just could be your space for you, and if you had something you wanted to get out to the public, you could become a sponsor of 2CBD. A few spaces there that could be filled. Yeah, so don't miss out. It's Vicky Carr next up, and it must be him.
2: I tell myself, what's done is done. I tell myself,

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That's when the phone rings and I jump.

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That was Vicky Carr, It Must Be Him. 22 minutes past five. Coolish out there, isn't it? Oh, you can feel it in here even, in our lovely little warm studio. It's George Jones next up, and He Stopped Loving Her Today.

And that was George Jones. He Stopped Loving Her Today, 2003. That one, 26 minutes past five. And Simon and Garfunkel, Bridge Over Troubled Waters.

Simon and Garfunkel there with Bridge Over Troubled Waters. It is 29 to 6. 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Jan in the chair taking you through until 8 o'clock tonight, when Lindsay will be in the studio with his beautiful classical music, so stay tuned. And if you'd like a request, 6732 1270 is the number to ring.

And that was Matt Scullion there with The Bush Takes Care of Its Own. And now the 2023 and local lad. We claim him, don't we? Absolutely. Rightio, let's have some proclaimers. This is I'm Gonna Be 500 Miles.

0: There we go. That was the Proclaimers. I'm gonna be 500 miles.
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There we go. That's the Jacksons, Michael Jackson and the Jackson 5, and Blame It on the Boogie. It is 8 minutes to six. Time for some Dwight Yoakam. This is Trains and Boats and Planes.

one that was Dwight Yoakam, Trains and Boats and Planes. And it's next up, Kylie and Jason. Of course, Kylie Minogue, Jason Donovan, especially for you.

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3: Hello, I'm Peter Hislop. The Victorian Premier says new powers given to the state's corruption watchdog will be the most significant since it was established. The new Follow the Money powers will allow IBAC to investigate taxpayer funds handed to subcontractors and labour hire companies. Premier Jacinta Allen says the overhauls are about getting rid of corruption.
4: I have always maintained a zero tolerance position on criminal behaviour in any workplace. That remains absolute. Allegations of corruption and illegal activity on big build work sites has been shocking. I am personally appalled by what has happened.
3: A Queensland 13-year-old boy has been charged with terrorism offences after allegedly threatening people with a knife in Maryborough. Police will allege they found extremist material on the teenager's devices following a search warrant. It's the first time new counter-terrorism Queensland state laws are being used. A critical minerals project in the Top End has been declared the first significant project under the Northern Territory's Coordinator Act. The Arafura Rare Earths Project is expected to provide an alternative source of rare earth elements to the domestic and global markets. Under the Coordinator Act, streamlined approvals will be made available. NT Chief Minister Leah Fenocchiaro says it's an important project.
5: As our country looks to be securing its resources, securing its supply chains and enabling its strength to move forward as a jurisdiction, we have to be making sure we're investing and supporting projects like this.
3: Outdated regulations are being blamed for reducing the capacity of the nation's electric truck fleet. With the details, Shannon Kirkwood.
6: The Electric Vehicle Council has released a report on e-trucks, finding freight curfews introduced for diesel engines also apply to electric vehicles. It says it's costing up to $150 per vehicle per day in lost productivity and up to $4 billion in lost national GDP every year. The council says e-trucks are being prevented from travelling during the hours when it would make the biggest difference. It says as Australia responds to the fuel security shock, now is the time to support the sector, and that includes lifting noise restrictions, improving sales incentives and road classifications.
3: The Royal Commission on Anti-Semitism and Social Cohesion has blocked a public interest immunity claim to keep Cabinet documents about counter-terrorism funding out of the Commission's view. In a submission to the Royal Commission, the government said ministers might not speak with candour if their deliberations are made public. While the documents are not being made public, they will be disclosed to the Commission and recipients of the confidential interim report. In her ruling, Commissioner Virginia Bell said the question of whether intelligence and law enforcement performed to maximum effectiveness requires consideration of the resource and priority given to counter-terrorism by each agency. Heading overseas, an Israeli Prime Minister Benjamin Netanyahu has ordered the military to attack targets in the Lebanese capital Beirut's southern suburbs. In a statement, Mr. Netanyahu said following repeated ceasefire violations by Hezbollah, the IDF has attacked terrorist targets. It comes after the US struck Iranian military sites over the weekend, while Tehran says it has responded by targeting a US base. And litterbugs in the Japanese tourist hub of Shibuya will now face on-the-spot fines as the country deals with a tourism boom. Turning to sport, the Socceroos World Cup squad has been named, with former Italy youth international Christian Volpato named after he made a last-minute switch. Coach Tony Popovich had to cut four players from the training squad to meet the 26-player limit, with goalkeeper Joe Gauci among those dropped.
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7: Currently outside at 7 and feels like 3.6. The relative humidity 61%. The dew point is 0. The wind's coming from the west at 7 kilometres per hour, gusting up to 7. So no gusts out there at the moment. The rain registered in the rain gauge is zero since 9 a.m. this morning, and barometric pressure 1016.5 hectopascals. Fire danger rating is moderate. UV index also moderate. For tomorrow, northern tablelands partly cloudy, high chance of showers on the west of the ranges, slight chance elsewhere. Damaging winds possible in the south, winds west northwest 30 to 45 k's. Yes, not nice. It is winter though, isn't it? Absolutely. Today is the first day of winter. And yes, it's going to get worse instead of better. We could do with more rain though, just the same. Rightio, let's get back to the music. This is Jim Reeves and He'll Have to Go.

0: There we go. That was... Who was saying that? I just have to go look. Isn't that crazy when you, you know, you move on screen? But that was Racy, Some Girls, and 1979, and that one. Next up, some Elton John. This is Can You Feel the Love Tonight? It's 11 minutes past. And a word from our sponsor.
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0: 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But that was Racy, Some Girls, and 1979, and that one. Next up, some Elton John. This is Can You Feel the Love Tonight? It's 11 minutes past. And a word from our sponsor.
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There we go. That was Elton John and Can You Feel the Love Tonight out of The Lion King. If you get the opportunity, go and see it. It's beautiful. A little bit of our local country and our Aussie country. It's 16 past six and it's Slim Dusty. Lights on the Hill.

My apologies. I was just trying to get a song up on my phone because I wanted to know what the name of it was, and it, and if anyone's got a copy, I'd love it. And it's Ella Langley and You Look Like You Love Me. I think that's the one I've been looking for. But anyway, I'll have to go to the record shop, won't I? Or get my daughter to give me a playlist. But it's not on our system here, unfortunately, so I can't play it for you this afternoon, but it's a really nice song. It's next up, though, we'll play you some Billy Crash Craddock, and this is One Last Kiss.

There we go. That was Billy, Crash, Craddock and One Last Kiss. That's an oldie but a goodie, that one, 1961. 23 past six, you are tuned into your community radio station, 2CBD-FM, the voice of the Highlands, broadcasting on 105.9 at Glen Ennis and 91.1 at Deepwater. Taking you through until 8 o'clock when Lindsay comes in with some beautiful classical music. So stay tuned. Like a request, 67321270 is the number to ring. Next up, it's Bill Medley and Jennifer Warne, and this is The Time of My Life.

Here we go. That's Kylie Minogue, and she certainly has made a big name for herself, hasn't she? And I should be so lucky. That song, 1988, that one was a number one. And next up, not the news, not on the half hour. It's past that, isn't it? You kind of get into the habit of doing that. Shantuzies, and it's Wannabe Up.

0: There we go. That one was the Shantuzies and Want to Be Up. Next up, it's the Everly Brothers, and this is Bird Dog. First of all, a word from our sponsors.
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Yeah, that was Bird Dog, one of those great oldies from the Everly Brothers, 1958. Goodness, it's a long while ago, isn't it? But gee whiz, they were good songs, weren't they? Absolutely. We've got Billy Joel. This is another one of his two greatest hits, and it's Piano Man. And if you're lucky enough to get the series, The Piano, it was fabulous. Hopefully they'll bring another few seasons in there for some more of it. Here's Billy Joel.

from Billy Joel, 45 minutes. It was 15 minutes to 7. 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

comes in, smothered in dust and flies. He throws down his roll and rubs the sweat from his eyes. But when he is told, he says, "What's this I hear?

pub with no beer. Not good. That's Slim Dusty, of course, out of 1979. And a pub with no beer. And to take us to news, it's Colette and Ring.

That was Colette and Ring My Bell, 1989, that one. And it is 7 o'clock. So stay tuned. And next, I've got an hour to go. And then Lindsay will be in with his beautiful classical music. So stay tuned. Next one up, it's Carole King. And this is I Feel the Earth Move.

There we go. That was Carole King, I Feel the Earth Move. 7:03, the Frank Ifield. Yeah, Aussie Frank Ifield. And this is I Remember You.

Bee Gees, words, Barry, Robin and Maurice Gibb. 43 chart entries in the US Billboard Hot 100, which include 9 number one hits and 15 top 10 hits. In the UK, they secured 5 number one singles. Throughout their career, the trio released over 20 albums and achieved more than 30 top 40 hits worldwide. Some of those were Stayin' Alive, How Deep Is Your Love, Night Fever, Tragedy, Too Much Heaven, Jive Talkin', just to mention a few. And of course, they wrote this next one but didn't, well, they did record it, but it never went out, I don't think. Might have been on one of the albums, but this is Engelbert Humperdinck and Sweetheart.

0: Beautiful song, that one, isn't it? And that's, the magnificent voice of Engelbert Humperdinck. Absolutely beautiful. But Sweetheart, written by the Bee Gees. I think Maurice might have been the one that song was aimed at, but it didn't become a hit for the Bee Gees. All right, let's see what we've got going here.
1: 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Make sure you leave the car at home and get a lift. RBT means you need a plan B. If you're drinking, don't drive. A message from the New South Wales Government.
0: Here comes some Beach Boys for you. This was a big hit. This is Kokomo.

had hits too, didn't they? Over 20, 30, 40 years, they've certainly had hit number one hits on the USA Hot Billboard Hot 100. I Get Around, Help Me Rhonda, Good Vibrations, and 20 years after those ones, Kokomo, 1988. A little bit of history there. That's, Google's a wonderful piece of information to get information, isn't it? Because I got no idea. But anyway, I just love the music and love bringing it for you too. So if you'd like a special request, I'm here for another 30, 40 minutes. Give me a tingle on 673212700.

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And it was considered to be the band's signature song, and its guitar riffs is considered to be one of the most iconic in rock history. There you go, a little bit of information about that song, Smoke on the Water. Right, Taylor Dane, Tell It to My Heart.

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Here we go. That's Tommy Jones and the Shondells, or Tommy James, actually. Hanky Panky. And next up, Jason Donovan. This is Sealed with a Kiss out of 1989.

Here we go. That was Jason Donovan and Sealed with a Kiss, 1989. 20 minutes, or actually 19 minutes to 8. Nearly finished my hit for today. Be back again in the morning, though. 7 o'clock, not 6, so it's too cold. I know, a big sook. Yeah, if it's starting to feel it too much these days. It's called date of birth, I think. Or, yes, whatever. Right, let me see. We've got Julie London now, and it's You'd Be So Nice to Come Home To.

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Yep. All right, let's see. We've got the Proclaimers and I'm on my way at 1989, this one.

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And Mona out of 1990, that one. And next up, it's New Kids on the Block, Step by Step.

0: New Kids on the Block and Step by Step is 5 minutes to eight. It's time for me to say farewell. Thank you very much for your company this afternoon. And just make sure you enjoy the rest of the night with Lindsay and his beautiful classical music. And then a playlist overnight. So great music coming your way all night long. I'll be in tomorrow morning. Yeah, sometime after half past six, one would assume. But we'll get here as soon as I can. Jan signing out. Thank you very much for your company this afternoon. But we'll go forward with the word from our sponsor first.
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0: 3 degrees outside.
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1: And outside at the moment, we have 2.8 degrees, 81% relative humidity, and the winds west-northwest at 4 kilometres per hour. No rain recorded since 9 a.m. this morning. Barometric pressure, 1,017 hectopascals. Northern Tablelands for Tuesday. For us here, we can expect partly cloudy, high chance of showers on and west of the ranges, slight chance elsewhere, damaging winds possible in the south, and the winds west-northwest 30 to 45k. 60% chance of 1 mil of rain tomorrow, or less, a moderate fire danger rating, UV index moderate. For Glen Innes tomorrow, looking at 15 as a maximum, 2 overnight and a late shower there indicated for Tuesday. Well, that is the weather, and more weather on the hour, but it is Lindsay in the chair, a little late, sorry about that, last minute dramas, but anyway, here now, bear with me, and Monday concert begins with Mendelssohn with his overture to Reblas, played by the London Symphony Orchestra, conducted by Claudio Bardo. And is a tragic drama by Victor Hugo and was first played, presented at the Renaissance Theatre in Paris in November of 1838. Scene is Madrid, the time 1699, during the reign of Charles II. And Reblas, an indentured commoner and a poet, dares to love the Queen. The play is a thinly veiled cry for political reform. Victor Hugo, yeah, it's a drama by Victor Hugo, famous writer throughout times. But here it is, the overture to that tragic drama, London Symphony Orchestra.

The overture to Reblus, the dramatic tragic drama there by Victor Hugo, the overture to, and the London Symphony Orchestra conducted by Claudio Abbado. First piece of the evening, all sort of done. Okay, to the next work we hear from Paul Dukas, his Sorcerer's Apprentice, played by the Vienna Philharmonic Orchestra, conducted by James Levine.

0: waiting for that big finish there. To Dirkus, Sorcerer's Apprentice there, his work. Just sort of played for us this evening here on the Monday concert. It's a pretty popular place. I've played it a couple of times before on the concert and don't seem to get weary of it. It's a lively piece of music, isn't it? And we notably remember it from the Walt Disney 1940 animated film Fantasia. Yes, has led to the piece becoming widely known to audiences outside the classical concert hall. And it premiered in Paris on May 18, 1897 at the National Music Society with the composer himself conducting. And played for us this evening, Vienna Philharmonic Orchestra, conducted by James Levine. We go to the break now, then back with Holst's work. We'll hear Saturn being number 5 in the planet suite. Stay tuned, it is All Fine here on 105.9.
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0: To the work of Gustav Holst, his Planet Suite from that very famous album we hear, Saturn, Bringer of Old Age, played by the Montreal Symphony Orchestra, conducted by Charles Dutoit.

Yes, the slow and plodding sound of Saturn in Holst's Planet Suite at number 5 there. Saturn, we saw, bringer of old age. And just written to highlight the emotional transition from the ambitious of youth to the eventual wisdom, resignation and peace in old age. I saw a film clip too of this particular piece, and it showed a young fellow leaving home full of enthusiasm, going to go out and make his mark in the world, and then he came home again, an old man and moving a lot slower, but full of wisdom, I'd say, from his experience throughout his life. It's a great video clip of the that particular piece of Holst's From the Planets, this Planet Suite, played by the Montreal Symphony Orchestra for us this evening here on the concert, conducted by Charles Dutoit. To the work now of Dvorak, Antonin Dvorak, Czech composer, his piano quartet, number 1 in D major. First movement we'll hear, but he composed it during an 18-day period in 1875. 18 days, that sounds very short, doesn't it? And it was premiered on the 16th of December 1880 in Prague. Played for us this evening by the Ames Piano Quartet.

from Dvorak, a piano quartet in D major, first movement, played by the Amos Piano Quartet. Lovely piano work in there. Sort of a bit of a lonely sort of sound, though, wasn't it? All here on 2CBD 105.9 FM. To Australia now, we go with The Tales of Hoffman. Sung for us by Joan Sutherland, and Marilyn Horn with the Elizabethan Orchestra, conducted by Barenboim.

from Dame Joan Sutherland and Marilyn Hall with the Elizabethan Orchestra with Richard Bonning, and from Act Two, Beautiful Night, Night of Love. I think it translates to off the top of my head. So, from Tales of Hoffman there. Well, we are just a little early for the weather. I'll just, we'll be there in just a little minute.

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1: No one's life is easy, and right now it's like trying to light a fire in the rain.
0: Take another look and get involved with our local Lions Club today. lions.org.au.
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3: Outside at the moment, 1.5 degrees. We have 90% relative humidity. Winds west-southwest at 9K. No rain recorded since 9am this morning. Barometric pressure 1,017.9 hectopascals. Northern Tablelands for our Tuesday, partly cloudy. We can expect high chance of showers on the west of the ranges, slight chance elsewhere, damaging winds possible in the south. Winds west-northwest at 30 to 45 kilometres per hour. 60% chance for Miller rain or less, moderate fire danger rating, UV index at moderate also. Let's see, is there a fire danger? There is a severe weather warning for the Northern Tablelands out at the moment, active warning. But for us here in Glen Innes tomorrow, we can expect 15 as a maximum, 2 overnight, possible showers. Well, showers increasing, actually. And for Wednesday, windy, possible showers, and 14 as a maximum, 6 overnight. Thursday, 11 and 4 overnight with showers. Shower or two then for Friday and 10 degrees for minimum. And for the weekend, looks pretty well, mostly sunny at this stage. 14 degrees for Saturday and 1 minimum. Sunday, 15 and 3 overnight, which takes care of the weather. So welcome to that second hour of the Monday concert here on 2CBD with Lindsay to that 10 o'clock hour to the work of Schubert, his impromptu in A-flat major. The third movement we'll hear, played by Svatoslav Richter.

And a live recording. A live recording of Schubert's impromptu in A flat major, third movement, played by Svatoslav Richter. All here on 2CBD at 9 after 9. We come now to Vivaldi. Work from Vivaldi is a concerto for violin and strings. It's a full concerto we hear, played by Giuliano Carmignola on violin with the Venice Baroque Orchestra. It was composed in and around the 1730s and widely celebrated for his demanding solo violin part and deeply expressive central movement.

Sound of Vivaldi here on Monday Concert with the talents of Giuliano Carmignola, violin, with the Venice Baroque Orchestra. With more of the Baroque, I believe. Here we go once more with that Baroque sound with J.S. Bach this time, Johann Sebastian. His violin concerto number 2 in E, first movement we hear only, played by Hilary Hahn, violin, with the London Symphony Orchestra, conducted by Geoffrey Hahana.

0: And then we heard Hilary Hahn there on the violin there playing the first movement to Bach's Violin Concerto No. 2 in E. Also there was the London Symphony Orchestra conducted by Geoffrey Hahn. Well, we go to the break and then back with more of Monday Concert.
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0: Welcome back to the concert. We come down to the final part of the program tonight here on 2CBD with the work of Frederick Delius now and his A Summer Evening. It's quite a placid piece of music, but it's known as a tone poem, and he put a lot of these type of works together, impressionistic pieces they are, and there are a collection of four with teasingly similar titles. We've got Summer Night on the River, the Song of Summer, in the Summer Garden, and also Summer Evening, all sounding very similar. But yeah, it's well received at its premiere in 1946. He put it together way back there in 1890. It's been hidden for a long time, but it's here on Monday Concert this very evening. So to play this quiet sort of peaceful sound, we have the London Philharmonic Orchestra conducted by Vernon Hanley.

Then we heard the Summer Evening from Delius there, played by the London Philharmonic Orchestra, conducted by Vernon Henley. And I think it probably earned it a little quick. I believe it should go longer than that, but it's the second time that's happened tonight. I better have a closer look at things there to see how that's working. Anyway, we press on with Ludwig van Beethoven, his piano sonata number 8 in C minor, known as Pathetic. It was well received and still one of the classic piano sonatas of Beethoven's. We've all grown to love it. We go to the third movement, though, in Allegro, and played by Jana Yendo. Piano.

The third and final movement to Beethoven's Piano Sonata No. 8 in C minor, with the name Pathetique. We heard the third movement played by Yendo Vianda here as one of the closing parts of Monday concert. And pathetique in French doesn't mean what we think it does. It means moving, deeply emotional or poignant. Okay. That said, it is to the final piece of the evening for Brahms. Brahms Symphony No. 4 in C minor, we hear the finale, final movement, played by the Concertgebouw Orchestra, conducted by Eduard Beynum. Dutch, I think. But here we are, final piece of the evening here on 2CBD, Lindsay and the Monday concert. You've been tuned to

Yes, the typical Brahmsian finish there to his symphony number 3, the final movement to played by the Concertgebouw Orchestra, conducted by Eduard van Beinum. With the work being completed 6 years after his second symphony, and first performance was given 2nd of December 1883 by the Vienna Philharmonic Orchestra under the direction of Hans Richter. And after each performance, Brahms polished the score further until it was published in May of 1884. The autograph manuscript of the symphony is preserved in the Library of Congress there in America. Good old US of A. But there we are. That is the Monday concert for this Monday evening on 2CBD.

Well, once again, I've enjoyed bringing the music to you and hope you enjoyed the show as it's unfolded over the last couple of hours, and look forward to next Monday. Shall return Monday concert 8 till 10, so do join me there. Jan back in the morning, and Jan does a great variety show. I forgot to thank Jan for the show that she does bring to us all here tuned to CBD. But Jan back in the morning with the Brekkie, so do tune in 6 till 10 there for Jan, and a great way to start the day. Famous quote though before I do go, this one from a fellow by the name of Franklin P. Jones, American journalist, public relations executive, and to boot, a humorist. And this fellow, Franklin P. Jones, said, one advantage of talking to yourself is that you know at least someone is listening. Yeah, I like that. It's good. Anyway, that said, it is goodbye and farewell. Do keep safe, and till we meet again, take care. Bye from Lindsay.

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1: And Carl Perkins wrote us another song that tells about the reason for it all. 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

0: man. He's I'll have to ask you not to shout like that.
1: Well,
0: it's like right in my ear, man.
1: Well, it goes with the song.
0: Yeah, but don't holler in my ear,
1: well,
0: man.
1: Well, it's authentic calypso.
0: Yeah, but like
1: shout.
0: When I stand next to me, man.
1: Well, the shout go with the bongo drums.
0: Well, not my bongo drums, man. I mean, move away.
1: Well, like. I don't see why.
0: No. Stand over next to the guitar, man.
1: He sent me over here.
0: Yeah? Well, then sing soft, man. You know, I mean, like, wow.
1: Okay.
0: It's too loud, man. That's better.
1: He's a day, oh. Daylight come and me wang up home.
0: Yeah, man.

0: la.
1: 6 foot, 7 foot, 8 foot, punch.
0: My ears, like my ears. No, hold it, man. It's too shrill, man. It's too piercing.
2: Oh, well, I don't see why.
0: No, it's too piercing, man. It's too piercing.
2: Well, I got through the shout.
0: No, man, it's too piercing. Like, I don't dig loud noises.
2: Well, you ruined the whole...
0: piercing.
2: ...record is what you do.
0: Yeah, well, tough. I'll take my bongos and go, man, because the whole thing is, like, bugging me anyhow.
2: Yeah, well, wait a minute. I won't shout.
0: No, I'm cutting, man, like I didn't want to make this gig in the first place.
2: No, no, wait a minute. I'll be soft.
0: Yeah? Well, then back off from me, man. It's too piercing.
2: Okay. How's this?
0: Too loud, man.
2: Okay. Dale!
0: Too loud, man. I can still hear you. Would you mind leaving the room?
2: Okay.
0: Crazy.

0: light.
1: Oh, man, don't sing about spiders. I mean, ooh, well, like I don't dig spiders.
2: Well, that's how the song goes. She goes, hide the deadly black tarantula.
0: Daylight come and they won't go.
1: Is that it? Can I leave now?
2: Oh, not yet. We got a big finish.
1: Yeah, man.
3: I locked myself out.
1: Crazy.
2: I come through the window.
0: Daylight come and me won't.

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1: Hello, I'm Peter Hislop. The Victorian Premier says new powers given to the state's corruption watchdog will be the most significant since it was established. The new Follow the Money powers will allow IBAC to investigate taxpayer funds handed to subcontractors and labour hire companies. Premier Jacinta Allen says the overhauls are about getting rid of corruption.
2: I have always maintained a zero tolerance position on criminal behaviour in any workplace. That remains absolute. Allegations of corruption and illegal activity on big build work sites has been shocking. I am personally appalled by what has happened.
1: A Queensland 13-year-old boy has been charged with terrorism offences after allegedly threatening people with a knife in Maryborough. Police will allege they found extremist material on the teenager's devices following a search warrant. It's the first time new counter-terrorism Queensland state laws are being used. A critical minerals project in the Top End has been declared the first significant project under the Northern Territory's Coordinator Act. The Arafura Rare Earths Project is expected to provide an alternative source of rare earth elements to the domestic and global markets. Under the Coordinator Act, streamlined approvals will be made available. NT Chief Minister Leah Fenocchiaro says it's an important project.
3: As our country looks to be securing its resources, securing its supply chains and enabling its strength to move forward as a jurisdiction, we have to be making sure we're investing and supporting projects like this.
1: Outdated regulations are being blamed for reducing the capacity of the nation's electric truck fleet. With the details, Shannon Kirkwood.
4: The Electric Vehicle Council has released a report on e-trucks, finding freight curfews introduced for diesel engines also apply to electric vehicles. It says it's costing up to $150 per vehicle per day in lost productivity and up to $4 billion in lost national GDP every year. The council says e-trucks are being prevented from travelling during the hours when it would make the biggest difference. It says as Australia responds to the fuel security shock, now is the time to support the sector, and that includes lifting noise restrictions, improving sales incentives and road classifications.
1: The Royal Commission on Anti-Semitism and Social Cohesion has blocked a public interest immunity claim to keep Cabinet documents about counter-terrorism funding out of the Commission's view. In a submission to the Royal Commission, the government said ministers might not speak with candour if their deliberations are made public. While the documents are not being made public, they will be disclosed to the Commission and recipients of the confidential interim report. In her ruling, Commissioner Virginia Bell said the question of whether intelligence and law enforcement performed to maximum effectiveness requires consideration of the resource and priority given to counter-terrorism by each agency. Heading overseas, an Israeli Prime Minister Benjamin Netanyahu has ordered the military to attack targets in the Lebanese capital Beirut's southern suburbs. In a statement, Mr. Netanyahu said following repeated ceasefire violations by Hezbollah, the IDF has attacked terrorist targets. It comes after the US struck Iranian military sites over the weekend, while Tehran says it has responded by targeting a US base. And litterbugs in the Japanese tourist hub of Shibuya will now face on-the-spot fines as the country deals with a tourism boom. Turning to sport, the Socceroos World Cup squad has been named, with former Italy youth international Christian Volpato named after he made a last-minute switch. Coach Tony Popovic had to cut four players from the training squad to meet the 26-player limit, with goalkeeper Joe Gauci among those dropped.
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1: Hello, I'm Peter Hislop. The Victorian Premier says new powers given to the state's corruption watchdog will be the most significant since it was established. The new Follow the Money powers will allow IBAC to investigate taxpayer funds handed to subcontractors and labour hire companies. Premier Jacinta Allen says the overhauls are about getting rid of corruption.
2: I have always maintained a zero tolerance position on criminal behaviour in any workplace. That remains absolute. Allegations of corruption and illegal activity on big build work sites has been shocking. I am personally appalled by what has happened.
1: A Queensland 13-year-old boy has been charged with terrorism offences after allegedly threatening people with a knife in Maryborough. Police will allege they found extremist material on the teenager's devices following a search warrant. It's the first time new counter-terrorism Queensland state laws are being used. A critical minerals project in the Top End has been declared the first significant project under the Northern Territory's Coordinator Act. The Arafura Rare Earths Project is expected to provide an alternative source of rare earth elements to the domestic and global markets. Under the Coordinator Act, streamlined approvals will be made available. NT Chief Minister Leah Fenocchiaro says it's an important project.
3: As our country looks to be securing its resources, securing its supply chains and enabling its strength to move forward as a jurisdiction, we have to be making sure we're investing and supporting projects like this.
1: Outdated regulations are being blamed for reducing the capacity of the nation's electric truck fleet. With the details, Shannon Kirkwood.
4: The Electric Vehicle Council has released a report on e-trucks, finding freight curfews introduced for diesel engines also apply to electric vehicles. It says it's costing up to $150 per vehicle per day in lost productivity and up to $4 billion in lost national GDP every year. The council says e-trucks are being prevented from travelling during the hours when it would make the biggest difference. It says, as Australia responds to the fuel security shock, now is the time to support the sector, and that includes lifting noise restrictions, improving sales incentives and road classifications.
1: The Royal Commission on Anti-Semitism and Social Cohesion has blocked a public interest immunity claim to keep Cabinet documents about counter-terrorism funding out of the Commission's view. In a submission to the Royal Commission, the government said ministers might not speak with candour if their deliberations are made public. While the documents are not being made public, they will be disclosed to the Commission and recipients of the confidential interim report. In her ruling, Commissioner Virginia Bell said the question of whether intelligence and law enforcement performed to maximum effectiveness requires consideration of the resource and priority given to counter-terrorism by each agency. Heading overseas, an Israeli Prime Minister Benjamin Netanyahu has ordered the military to attack targets in the Lebanese capital Beirut's southern suburbs. In a statement, Mr. Netanyahu said following repeated ceasefire violations by Hezbollah, the IDF has attacked terrorist targets. It comes after the US struck Iranian military sites over the weekend, while Tehran says it has responded by targeting a US base. And litterbugs in the Japanese tourist hub of Shibuya will now face on-the-spot fines as the country deals with a tourism boom. Turning to sport, the Socceroos World Cup squad has been named, with former Italy youth international Christian Volpato named after he made a last-minute switch. Coach Tony Popovic had to cut four players from the training squad to meet the 26-player limit, with goalkeeper Joe Gauci among those dropped.
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1: Good morning, I'm Laura Devoy. US President Donald Trump says he has spoken to both the Israeli Prime Minister and representatives of Hezbollah about the escalating conflict in Lebanon. Mr. Trump says both sides have made concessions. From Washington, here's the BBC's Bernd Debusman.
2: President Trump said that he and Netanyahu discussed that troops wouldn't enter Beirut. Of course, there's been a lot of concern about the potential for further Israeli strikes in Beirut. There's also refugee outflows from the city, and I think President Trump and Netanyahu discussed that. Of course, we don't know whether that would be enough to address the concerns that Iranian state media reported earlier today. Tying those two together, President Trump's long maintained that the conflict in Lebanon is different than the one in Iran, but the Iranian government clearly sees them as two fronts of the same conflict.
1: The federal government has imposed further sanctions on three additional Israeli individuals and four entities in response to escalating settler violence in the West Bank. In a statement, Foreign Minister Penny Wong says Australia is steadfast in its commitment to the two-state solution as the only pathway to enduring peace and security for both Israelis and Palestinians. She says Israeli settlements in the West Bank are illegal under international law and are a major obstacle to peace. China's influence in the Pacific is set to dominate talks between the leaders of Australia and the Solomon Islands. Matthew Wale arrived in Canberra yesterday, just weeks after winning a ballot of MPs and becoming Prime Minister. He's set to meet with Prime Minister Anthony Albanese tomorrow. The federal government is using the appointment of a new Prime Minister to push against Chinese influence in the Pacific. The Solomon Islands signed a security pact with Beijing in 2022. The Natural Resources Access Regulator says it has seen a significant increase in public tip-offs about suspected water misuse following record low rainfall in New South Wales in recent months. Suspicious activity includes creeks or streams being modified, dams being enlarged without permission, pumps illegally running at night, and water being used for non-licensed purposes. The regulator says the increased reports show the public won't tolerate misbehaviour. Opposing rallies will be held today ahead of a parliamentary debate on sex-selective abortion in New South Wales today. Shannon Kirkwood reports.
3: Libertarian MLC John Ruddock is due to introduce a private members' bill today which would prohibit abortion sought solely on the basis of an unborn child's sex. Pro-life supporter Dr. Joanna Howe says tonight's rally is a crucial opportunity to speak up for unborn babies. While the University of Sydney Women's Collectives have organised a counter-protest, supporters will argue for the rights of women's bodies and for equal access to abortion services and care. A WA study has identified birth ratio patterns in WA and New South Wales are consistent with male-based sex ratio at birth. If the bill passes, it would be the First Amendment restricting abortion laws in the state since it was decriminalised in 2019.
1: The International AIDS Vaccine Initiative, the University of Oxford and Moderna are working on three new vaccines to tackle Ebola. It comes amid an outbreak of the disease in Central Africa. The Democratic Republic of Congo has confirmed 282 cases, but there are over 1,000 suspected cases. Turning to sport, former tennis star Serena Williams has announced her return to professional tennis. The 44-year-old, who has won 23 Grand Slam titles, has accepted a wildcard invitation to the Queen's Club tournament in London. She'll play doubles, but has not yet confirmed who she'll play with.
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5: Frost outside, isn't it? Have you been out yet? That's the key to it all. That it took me a while to get the car warmed up this morning. But beautiful moon, though. Beautiful, absolutely beautiful moon. All right, at minus 0.8 out there currently. It feels like minus 3. Relative humidity 97%, the dew point minus 1.2. The winds, it's calm out there at the moment, so it'd be nice if it stayed calm too, wouldn't it? No rain registered in the rain gauge, the barometric pressure 1015.5 hectopascals. Now, fire danger rating is moderate, the UV index also moderate. Heading up to 15 today, that late shower expected. But for the Northern Tablelands, partly cloudy, patches of frost in the north early this morning. High chance of showers in the south, slight chance elsewhere. Damaging winds possible in the south. So the winds are going to come up today from the west, northwest, 30 to 45 kilometres per hour. Oh, goodness. And the week ahead, let's have a look to see what we've got happening. Today, Tuesday, the 2nd of June, yes, second day of winter. It's 2 and 15, heading up to 15 today. A chance of a shower, but not much. Windy day tomorrow and Friday. Forecast for tomorrow, 6 and 14. Thursday, chance of some rain, 4 and 11. Friday, windy, 3 and 10. Yes, 11 and 10, it's not good. 14 on Saturday with a sunny day, that's a bit better. And Sunday, mostly sunny, 3 and 15. And Monday, cloudy day on Monday, 5 and 15. And Tuesday, chance of rain, 7 and 16. Not much chance there, though. Wednesday, 8 and 16, cloudy. And Thursday, cloudy day, 8 and 16. So a couple of days there the same. Well, it is winter, isn't it? So we expect that we're going to get more frost, but heavy this morning out there, the heaviest one we've had so far. Okay, let's get back to the music. And it's Blondie, and this is Heart of Glass out of 1979.

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0: Yeah, that's Ray Stevens. 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
3: Good morning, I'm Laura Devoy. US President Donald Trump says he has spoken to both the Israeli Prime Minister and representatives of Hezbollah about the escalating conflict in Lebanon. Mr. Trump says both sides have made concessions. From Washington, here's the BBC's Bernd Debusman.
4: President Trump said that he and Netanyahu discussed that troops wouldn't enter Beirut. Of course, there's been a lot of concern about the potential for further Israeli strikes in Beirut. There's also refugee outflows from the city, and I think President Trump and Netanyahu discussed that. Of course, we don't know whether that would be enough to address the concerns that Iranian state media reported earlier today. Tying those two together, President Trump's long maintained that the conflict in Lebanon is different than the one in Iran, but the Iranian government clearly sees them as two fronts of the same conflict.
3: The federal government has imposed further sanctions on three additional Israeli individuals and four entities in response to escalating settler violence in the West Bank. In a statement, Foreign Minister Penny Wong says Australia is steadfast in its commitment to the two-state solution as the only pathway to enduring peace and security for both Israelis and Palestinians. She says Israeli settlements in the West Bank are illegal under international law and are a major obstacle to peace. China's influence in the Pacific is set to dominate talks between the leaders of Australia and the Solomon Islands. Matthew Wale arrived in Canberra yesterday, just weeks after winning a ballot of MPs and becoming Prime Minister. He's set to meet with Prime Minister Anthony Albanese tomorrow. The federal government is using the appointment of a new Prime Minister to push against Chinese influence in the Pacific. The Solomon Islands signed a security pact with Beijing in 2022. The Natural Resources Access Regulator says it has seen a significant increase in public tip-offs about suspected water misuse following record low rainfall in New South Wales in recent months. Suspicious activity includes creeks or streams being modified, dams being enlarged without permission, pumps illegally running at night, and water being used for non-licensed purposes. The regulator says the increased reports show the public won't tolerate misbehaviour. Opposing rallies will be held today ahead of a parliamentary debate on sex-selective abortion in New South Wales today. Shannon Kirkwood reports.
5: Libertarian MLC John Ruddock is due to introduce a private members' bill today which would prohibit abortion sought solely on the basis of an unborn child's sex. Pro-life supporter Dr. Joanna Howe says tonight's rally is a crucial opportunity to speak up for unborn babies. While the University of Sydney Women's Collectives have organised a counter-protest, supporters will argue for the rights of women's bodies and for equal access to abortion services and care. A WA study has identified birth ratio patterns in WA and New South Wales are consistent with male-based sex ratio at birth. If the bill passes, it would be the First Amendment restricting abortion laws in the state since it was decriminalised in 2019.
3: The International AIDS Vaccine Initiative, the University of Oxford and Moderna are working on three new vaccines to tackle Ebola. It comes amid an outbreak of the disease in Central Africa. The Democratic Republic of Congo has confirmed 282 cases, but there are over 1,000 suspected cases. Turning to sport, former tennis star Serena Williams has announced her return to professional tennis. The 44-year-old, who has won 23 Grand Slam titles, has accepted a wildcard invitation to the Queen's Club tournament in London. She'll play doubles, but has not yet confirmed who she'll play with.
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6: And yes, the sun's shining. That's a start, isn't it? Currently out there, it's 0.3. Feels like minus 1.7. Relative humidity, 98%. The dew point is zero. The wind is also calm out there at the moment. No rain in the rain gauges is zero since 9 a.m. yesterday. The barometric pressure, 1,015.6 hectopascals. Fire danger rating is moderate. UV index is moderate also. For the Northern Tablelands today, Tuesday, the 2nd of June, partly cloudy, patches of frost in the north early this morning, and they certainly was there at my place this morning. High chance of showers in the south, slight chance elsewhere. Damaging winds possible in the south, winds west, north. West at 30 to 45 kilometres per hour. That's not looking nice, is it? Okay, let's see what else is happening. And windy day tomorrow, and 6 and 14. Thursday, a chance of a shower, 4 and 11. Friday, windy day, 3 and 10. On Saturday, mostly sunny, 2 and 14. Sunday, mostly sunny, 3 and 15. Monday, cloudy, 5 and 15. Tuesday, a chance of rain, 7 and 16. And 8 and 16 on Wednesday, chance of rain. So that's coming back again or hanging around, one or the other. We could certainly do with some more rain, that's for sure. Fill the creeks up. Okay, let's get back to the music, and it's Peter and Gordon and Lady Godiva. Thank you.

was Peter and Gordon and Lady Godiva. And what have we got? This is Moving Pictures and What About Me?

0: 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That was Moving Pictures. And What About Me? It's now time for some sponsors. 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

The relatives and friends of the late Valerie Nell Griffiths, better known as Val, aged 89 years, late of Vegetable Creek MPS, Emmaville and formerly of Deepwater, are respectfully informed that Val's graveside funeral service will be held at the Emmaville Cemetery, commencing at 11 a.m. on Wednesday, the 3rd of June. For those unable to attend Val's service, a live stream will be made available. Please email Hawder Family Funerals to request the link. Members of the Country Women's Association are especially invited to attend Val's service. In lieu of flowers, the family have asked you consider a donation to the Vegetable Creek MPS. This announcement was authorised by Hawder Family Funerals, FDA, phone 6732-5199, and refers to the death of the late Valerie Nell Griffiths, better known as Val, late of Emmaville Creek MPS, Emmaville and formerly of Deepwater. The relatives and friends of the late Beverly Ann Floyd, better known as Bev, aged 87 years, late of Roseneath Nursing Home and formerly of Torrington Street, Glen Annis, are respectfully informed that Bev's funeral will take place at the St Patrick's Catholic Church, Glen Annis, commencing at 11 a.m. Tuesday, the 9th of June, followed by interment in the Glen Annis Lawn Cemetery. This announcement was authorised by Hawder Family Funerals, FDA, phone 6732-5911. Funeral directors of Glen Annis, Emmaville, Deepwater, Tinga and Districts, and refers to the death of the late Beverly Ann Floyd, better known as Bev, late of Roseneath Nursing Home and formerly of Torrington Street, Glen Annis.

0: And that was John Williamson and Flower on the Water. Next up, it's The Seekers. This is The Water is Wide. After a word from our sponsors.
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That is so nice, isn't it? That's the Seekers. And the water is wide. And it's 4 minutes away from 8 o'clock. You are with Jan, tuned into your community radio station, 2CBD FM, the voice of the Highlands. Peter and Alan, Peter and Gordon. This is Lady Godiva.

0: Yeah, there we go. That was Peter and Gordon and Lady Godiva. And don't forget the men's shed's open today. So, fellas, if you're new in town, want to go up, and all you guys who go up there do a great job, fabulous job, head on up to the showground, turn right, or go through Torrington Street Gate and then turn right, and there's the men's shed. So for those of you who might just be new in town or even just here for the couple of days, so just get yourself up there. Now, the Multiple Sclerosis Peer Group Support Group invite you to coffee mornings at Crofters Cottage on Wednesdays at 10:30 a.m. on the following dates. So 10th of June is the next time that's happening. Sufferers, friends and family are welcome to attend. Now, it's the second Wednesday of every second month. That's every second month. And for further information, contact Chris on 0447 419 664. Right, time for the news.
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3: Good morning, I'm Laura Devoy. US President Donald Trump says he has spoken to both the Israeli Prime Minister and representatives of Hezbollah about the escalating conflict in Lebanon. Mr. Trump says both sides have made concessions. From Washington, here's the BBC's Bernd Debusman.
4: President Trump said that he and Netanyahu discussed that troops wouldn't enter Beirut. Of course, there's been a lot of concern about the potential for further Israeli strikes in Beirut. There's also refugee outflows from the city, and I think President Trump and Netanyahu discussed that. Of course, we don't know whether that would be enough to address the concerns that Iranian state media reported earlier today. Tying those two together, President Trump's long maintained that the conflict in Lebanon is different than the one in Iran, but the Iranian government clearly sees them as two fronts of the same conflict.
3: The federal government has imposed further sanctions on three additional Israeli individuals and four entities in response to escalating settler violence in the West Bank. In a statement, Foreign Minister Penny Wong says Australia is steadfast in its commitment to the two-state solution as the only pathway to enduring peace and security for both Israelis and Palestinians. She says Israeli settlements in the West Bank are illegal under international law and are a major obstacle to peace. China's influence in the Pacific is set to dominate talks between the leaders of Australia and the Solomon Islands. Matthew Wale arrived in Canberra yesterday, just weeks after winning a ballot of MPs and becoming Prime Minister. He's set to meet with Prime Minister Anthony Albanese tomorrow. The federal government is using the appointment of a new Prime Minister to push against Chinese influence in the Pacific. The Solomon Islands signed a security pact with Beijing in 2022. The Natural Resources Access Regulator says it has seen a significant increase in public tip-offs about suspected water misuse following record low rainfall in New South Wales in recent months. Suspicious activity includes creeks or streams being modified, dams being enlarged without permission, pumps illegally running at night, and water being used for non-licensed purposes. The regulator says the increased reports show the public won't tolerate misbehaviour. Opposing rallies will be held today ahead of a parliamentary debate on sex-selective abortion in New South Wales today. Shannon Kirkwood reports.
5: Libertarian MLC John Ruddock is due to introduce a private members' bill today which would prohibit abortion sought solely on the basis of an unborn child's sex. Pro-life supporter Dr. Joanna Howe says tonight's rally is a crucial opportunity to speak up for unborn babies. While the University of Sydney Women's Collectives have organised a counter-protest, supporters will argue for the rights of women's bodies and for equal access to abortion services and care. A WA study has identified birth ratio patterns in WA and New South Wales are consistent with male-based sex ratio at birth. If the bill passes, it would be the First Amendment restricting abortion laws in the state since it was decriminalised in 2019.
3: The International AIDS Vaccine Initiative, the University of Oxford and Moderna are working on three new vaccines to tackle Ebola. It comes amid an outbreak of the disease in Central Africa. The Democratic Republic of Congo has confirmed 282 cases, but there are over 1,000 suspected cases. Turning to sport, former tennis star Serena Williams has announced her return to professional tennis. The 44-year-old, who has won 23 Grand Slam titles, has accepted a wildcard invitation to the Queen's Club tournament in London. She'll play doubles, but has not yet confirmed who she'll play with.
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0: Temperatures creeping up there, isn't it? 4.1 out there at the moment. And it feels like 1.7, so that's going in the right direction. Relative humidity 98%, the dew point 3.8. The wind is coming from the southwest at 6 kilometres per hour, gusting up to 7. There's been no rain registered in the rain gauge, and the barometric pressure is 1015.8 hectopascals. Fire danger rating is moderate, the UV index also moderate. And for today, for the Northern Tablelands, today, Tuesday, the 2nd of June, second day of winter, partly cloudy, patches of frost in the north early this morning, high chance of showers in the south, slight chance elsewhere, damaging winds possible in the south, west, northwest, 30 to 45 k's, that's not nice. Okay, and looking at windy day again tomorrow, 6 and 14. On Thursday, a chance of rain, 4 and 11. Friday, windy, 3 and 10. On Saturday, a sunny day, 2 and 14. Sunday, mostly sunny, 3 and 15. On Monday, a chance of rain, 8 and 15. And Tuesday also, Tuesday and Wednesday, both chance of rain, 8 and 16 on Tuesday, 8 and 16 also on Wednesday. Thursday too, a chance of rain, and that's 9 and 16. There was 90% chance there of 5 to 10 mil, so it's building up from Tuesday onwards, Monday, Tuesday onwards. Fingers crossed we get a little bit more, we could do with a few inches, couldn't we? Absolutely. Right, what about me? That's Moving Pictures, so we don't need to play that one. And it's Tim McGraw and Don't Take the Girl.

0: Yeah, that was Tim McGraw and Don't Take the Girl. It's 10 minutes past eight. Got a word from our sponsors.
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5: My apologies, I just clicked on the wrong thing there. We're a couple of minutes away, or 6 minutes away from the news, so we'll come back and cut that one later on. It's Daniel O'Donnell. This is Welcome to My World.

0: And that was Kenny Loggins and Footloose. It's time for the news now.
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3: Good morning, I'm Laura Devoy. US President Donald Trump says he has spoken to both the Israeli Prime Minister and representatives of Hezbollah about the escalating conflict in Lebanon. Mr. Trump says both sides have made concessions. From Washington, here's the BBC's Bernd Debusman.
4: President Trump said that he and Netanyahu discussed that troops wouldn't enter Beirut. Of course, there's been a lot of concern about the potential for further Israeli strikes in Beirut. There's also refugee outflows from the city, and I think President Trump and Netanyahu discussed that. Of course, we don't know whether that would be enough to address the concerns that Iranian state media reported earlier today. Tying those two together, President Trump's long maintained that the conflict in Lebanon is different than the one in Iran, but the Iranian government clearly sees them as two fronts of the same conflict.
3: The federal government has imposed further sanctions on three additional Israeli individuals and four entities in response to escalating settler violence in the West Bank. In a statement, Foreign Minister Penny Wong says Australia is steadfast in its commitment to the two-state solution as the only pathway to enduring peace and security for both Israelis and Palestinians. She says Israeli settlements in the West Bank are illegal under international law and are a major obstacle to peace. China's influence in the Pacific is set to dominate talks between the leaders of Australia and the Solomon Islands. Matthew Wale arrived in Canberra yesterday, just weeks after winning a ballot of MPs and becoming Prime Minister. He's set to meet with Prime Minister Anthony Albanese tomorrow. The federal government is using the appointment of a new Prime Minister to push against Chinese influence in the Pacific. The Solomon Islands signed a security pact with Beijing in 2022. The Natural Resources Access Regulator says it has seen a significant increase in public tip-offs about suspected water misuse following record low rainfall in New South Wales in recent months. Suspicious activity includes creeks or streams being modified, dams being enlarged without permission, pumps illegally running at night, and water being used for non-licensed purposes. The regulator says the increased reports show the public won't tolerate misbehaviour. Opposing rallies will be held today ahead of a parliamentary debate on sex-selective abortion in New South Wales today. Shannon Kirkwood reports.
5: Libertarian MLC John Ruddock is due to introduce a private member's bill today which would prohibit abortion sought solely on the basis of an unborn child's sex. Pro-life supporter Dr. Joanna Howe says tonight's rally is a crucial opportunity to speak up for unborn babies. While the University of Sydney Women's Collectives have organised a counter-protest, supporters will argue for the rights of women's bodies and for equal access to abortion services and care. A WA study has identified birth ratio patterns in WA and New South Wales are consistent with male-based sex ratio at birth. If the bill passes, it would be the First Amendment restricting abortion laws in the state since it was decriminalised in 2019.
3: The International AIDS Vaccine Initiative, the University of Oxford and Moderna are working on three new vaccines to tackle Ebola. It comes amid an outbreak of the disease in Central Africa. The Democratic Republic of Congo has confirmed 282 cases, but there are over 1,000 suspected cases. Turning to sport, former tennis star Serena Williams has announced her return to professional tennis. The 44-year-old, who has won 23 Grand Slam titles, has accepted a wildcard invitation to the Queen's Club tournament in London. She'll play doubles, but has not yet confirmed who she'll play with.
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0: 7.8 out there at the moment. Feels like 5.4. The relative humidity 78%. The dew point 4.2. Winds coming from the west at 6 kilometres per hour, gusting up to 7. We've had no rain registered in the rain gauge. And the barometric pressure is 1015.7 hectopascals. Fire danger rating is moderate and the UV index is moderate also. And today, a late shower forecast and heading up to 15 today. And partly cloudy, patches of frost in the north early this morning And yeah, it was a bit frosty this morning. High chance of showers in the south, slight chance elsewhere. Damaging winds possible in the south. Winds west, northwest, 30 to 45 k's. So hopefully we don't have to put up with those this afternoon. Right, the week ahead, we're looking at, there is a chance of rain today, and 80% chance of 1 to 5 mil. Tomorrow, windy, 6 and 14 on Thursday. Chance of a shower, 4 and 11 on Thursday. Thursday, chance of a shower. Friday, wind, 3 and 10. And Saturday, a sunny day, 2 and 14. Sunday, mostly sunny, 3 and 15. And Monday and Tuesday and Wednesday, all a chance of rain, and they're all 8 through to 16. So here we are, winter week, first week of winter. Yeah, absolutely. Let's get back to the music. And it is Kenny Rogers' Sweet Music Man.

0: That's a pretty nice song, isn't it? That one, that sweet music man, Kenny Rogers.
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0: There we go. That was Sunil Sadarkar, Standing on the Inside, 1975, that one. Next up, Shania Twain, You're Still the One.
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0: And that was Shania Twain and You're Still the One. 8 minutes to nine, you are tuned into your community radio station, 2CBD-FM, the voice of the Highlands, broadcasting on 105.9 at Glen Innes and 91.1 at Deepwater. 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

There we go. That was John Fogerty and Keith Urban, a bit of a duo there. Almost Saturday Night. Well, it's not quite right either. Okay, let's take us to the news with John Mellencamp and Hurts So Good.

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3: Good morning, I'm Laura Devoy. US President Donald Trump says he has spoken to both the Israeli Prime Minister and representatives of Hezbollah about the escalating conflict in Lebanon. Mr. Trump says both sides have made concessions. From Washington, here's the BBC's Bernd Debusman.
4: President Trump said that he and Netanyahu discussed that troops wouldn't enter Beirut. Of course, there's been a lot of concern about the potential for further Israeli strikes in Beirut. There's also refugee outflows from the city, and I think President Trump and Netanyahu discussed that. Of course, we don't know whether that would be enough to address the concerns that Iranian state media reported earlier today. Tying those two together, President Trump's long maintained that the conflict in Lebanon is different than the one in Iran, but the Iranian government clearly sees them as two fronts of the same conflict.
3: The federal government has imposed further sanctions on three additional Israeli individuals and four entities in response to escalating settler violence in the West Bank. In a statement, Foreign Minister Penny Wong says Australia is steadfast in its commitment to the two-state solution as the only pathway to enduring peace and security for both Israelis and Palestinians. She says Israeli settlements in the West Bank are illegal under international law and are a major obstacle to peace. China's influence in the Pacific is set to dominate talks between the leaders of Australia and the Solomon Islands. Matthew Wiley arrived in Canberra yesterday, just weeks after winning a ballot of MPs and becoming Prime Minister. He's set to meet with Prime Minister Anthony Albanese tomorrow. The federal government is using the appointment of a new Prime Minister to push against Chinese influence in the Pacific. The Solomon Islands signed a security pact with Beijing in 2022. The Natural Resources Access Regulator says it has seen a significant increase in public tip-offs about suspected water misuse following record low rainfall in New South Wales in recent months. Suspicious activity includes creeks or streams being modified, dams being enlarged without permission, pumps illegally running at night, and water being used for non-licensed purposes. The regulator says the increased reports show the public won't tolerate misbehaviour. Opposing rallies will be held today ahead of a parliamentary debate on sex-selective abortion in New South Wales today. Shannon Kirkwood reports.
5: Libertarian MLC John Ruddock is due to introduce a private members' bill today which would prohibit abortion sought solely on the basis of an unborn child's sex. Pro-life supporter Dr. Joanna Howe says tonight's rally is a crucial opportunity to speak up for unborn babies. While the University of Sydney Women's Collectives have organised a counter-protest, supporters will argue for the rights of women's bodies and for equal access to abortion services and care. A WA study has identified birth ratio patterns in WA and New South Wales are consistent with male-based sex ratio at birth. If the bill passes, it would be the First Amendment restricting abortion laws in the state since it was decriminalised in 2019.
3: The International AIDS Vaccine Initiative, the University of Oxford and Moderna are working on three new vaccines to tackle Ebola. It comes amid an outbreak of the disease in Central Africa. The Democratic Republic of Congo has confirmed 282 cases, but there are over 1,000 suspected cases. Turning to sport, former tennis star Serena Williams has announced her return to professional tennis. The 44-year-old, who has won 23 Grand Slam titles, has accepted a wildcard invitation to the Queen's Club tournament in London. She'll play doubles, but has not yet confirmed who she'll play with.
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0: Currently outside 8.5 and feels like 5.5. The relative humidity 76%, the dew point 4.5. The wind's coming from the north west northwest, 9 kilometres, gusting up to 11. No rain registered in the rain gauge. And the barometric pressure, 1016.0 hectopascals. Fire danger rating is moderate, as is the UV index moderate. And for the northern Napalans today, Tuesday the 2nd of June, a chance of a shower put it that way. Partly cloudy. Patches of frost in the north early this morning. High chance of showers in the south. Slight chance elsewhere. Damaging winds possible in the south. Winds west-northwest 30 to 45 k's. The week ahead, we're looking at a windy day tomorrow, 9 and 14 on Thursday. A chance of rain, 4 and 11. Friday, windy, 3 and 10. Saturday, a sunny day Saturday, 2 and 14. Sunday, mostly sunny, 3 and 15. Monday, Tuesday, Wednesday, all a chance of rain. Monday, 5 to 15. Tuesday, 8 to 16. And Wednesday, 8 to 16 as well. 90% chance there, 1 to 5 mil. And on Thursday, rain, 9 and 16 with a 90% chance of 5 to 10 there. So a bit of a mixed bag for the week ahead. All right, back to the music into the last hour with Jan. So Carolyn will be in at 10 o'clock for her Carolyn's Collection, so stay tuned. It's 6 minutes past 9. We're Darius Rucker and Wagon Wheel.

0: Yeah, there was Darius Rucker and Wagon Wheel. 11 minutes past nine, you are tuned into your community radio station, 2CBD-FM, the voice of the Highlands.
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0: There we go. That was Colleen Hewitt and Wind Beneath My Wings. Beautiful song, that one, isn't it? And she does it so well also.
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We go, Nancy Sinatra there, and these boots are made for walking. It is 19 past nine, and it's time for some Hermits. This is Mrs. Gray.

0: There we go. That was Kenny Ball and Midnight in Moscow. Good song out of 1961.
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There we go. That's Willie Nelson and On the Road Again. 29 minutes past nine, time for that's what we don't have, do we, at half past nine? We don't have news. No sense looking for it. It's not there, is it? Absolutely. Let's go to Bertie Higgins. This is Key Largo.

0: Here we go. That was Bertie Higgins there in Key Largo out of 1982. Coming up next, Matt Scullion, and this is Slanguage.
1: This is an Aussie lingo lesson for all those overseas visitors who can't understand a bloody thing we say. If you're chewing on a

0: Billy Ray Cyrus there. I haven't played that one for a while, have I? Achy Breaky Heart in 1992, that one. And it's time for more music, isn't it? 20 minutes to 10. We've got not much longer to go. I'm going to play, first of all, a word from our sponsors, and then it will be Bobby and Laurie with Hitchhiker.
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cars go by. Some honk and some just wave high. 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

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Next up, Steve Earle. This is Guitar Town.

0: Yeah, pretty nice song there from Seal. And that's Kiss from a Rose. And a time for a word from our sponsors, and follow that up with Bananarama.
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Thank you for your company this morning. And that was Shy Boy Bananarama, that one. And, thank you very much, as I said, for sharing your breakfast with me this morning. Now, Carolyn is unable to come in this morning, so I'm going to put it on automatic, so you'll still get some great music coming your way. And to take us out, it's Juice Newton and Angel of the Morning. Take care. Have a great week. Bye.